0: Isaiah chapter 61, verses 10 and 11. I delight greatly in the Lord. My soul rejoices in my God, for he has clothed me with garments of salvation, and arrayed me in a robe of his righteousness. As a bridegroom adorns his head like a priest, and as a bride adorns herself with her jewels. For as the soil makes a young plant come up, and a garden causes seeds to grow, so the sovereign Lord will make righteousness and praise spring up before all nations.
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1: A prayer from the Psalms. Ascribe to the Lord, you heavenly beings. Ascribe to the Lord glory and strength. Ascribe to the Lord the glory due to his name. Worship the Lord in the splendor of his holiness. The voice of the Lord is powerful. The voice of the Lord is majestic. The Lord sits enthroned over the flood. The Lord is enthroned as King forever. The Lord gives strength to his people. The Lord blesses his people with peace. Amen.

0: There is a time for everything and a season for every activity under the heavens. A time to be born and a time to die. A time to plant and a time to uproot. A time to kill and a time to heal. A time to tear down and a time to build. A time to weep and a time to laugh. A time to mourn and a time to dance. A time to scatter stones and a time to gather them. A time to embrace and a time to refrain from embracing. A time to search and a time to give up. A time to keep and a time to throw away. A time to tear and a time to mend. A time to be silent and a time to speak. A time to love and a time to hate. A time for war and a time for peace.
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1: Back in the early 90s, a social researcher held a whole bunch of workshops with people, and he concluded this. He said, somewhere in the last few years, we've stopped dreaming. We've stopped having hopes for the future. Why? What's the reason for all that? His answer went like this. Because we're so wrapped up in our culture of consumption, we don't need to dream anymore. We're busy being filled today with things and entertainment, you name it, and money can buy it. G'day, I'm Bernie Diamond. But what if God created us to dream? What if dreaming's an intrinsic part of our makeup? You know, when I dream, I soar like an eagle. When I dream big dreams, I experience the reality that I've been created in God's image. When we dream, we create something out of nothing. When we dream, we open up doors and possibilities in other people's lives that they never thought possible. God said that it was He who created us in our mother's womb. It was God that made us the way we are. A person without dreams is like a world without colour. A heart without dreams is like a child without a future.

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1: A prayer from the Psalms. We exalt you, Lord, for you lifted us out of the depths and did not let our enemies gloat over us. Lord, my God, we call to you for help and you healed us. Sing the praises of the Lord, you his faithful people. Praise his holy name. For his anger lasts only a moment, but his favour lasts a lifetime. Weeping may stay for the night, but rejoicing comes in the morning. You turn our wailing into dancing. You removed our sackcloth and clothed us with joy, that our hearts may sing your praises and not be silent. Lord my God, we will praise you forever. Amen.

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1: 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Stand at the crossroads and look. 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
1: We don't have to look far to see how the cost of living has changed in recent years. We often joke about how tracking the cost of a certain amphibian-shaped chocolate bar is an easy way to gauge the state of the economy, but the changes are all around us. For some, these increased costs just mean forgoing a few luxuries, but for others they result in daily struggles to cover even the most basic costs and make it nearly impossible to make ends meet. How do we experience God's peace when facing financial difficulties? Firstly, we know that God is a God who cares. The Bible tells us that he cares about every small detail of our lives, so much so that even the hairs on our head are numbered. He cares about every problem we face. Tell him how you feel. Tell him how you're struggling. Secondly, we know that he is a God who provides. In Matthew chapter 6, we read, "Look at the birds of the air. They do not sow or reap or store away in barns, and yet your heavenly Father feeds them. Are you not much more valuable than they?" We all have a responsibility to be wise stewards of what the Lord has given to us in how we spend, save, and plan ahead. But these verses remind us that ultimately the Lord clothes the wildflowers with beauty and feeds the sparrows. We are worth so much more than them, and we can trust him to provide what we need. One problem with our world at the moment is that we're constantly bombarded with advertisements for things that we are told that we need because they will make our lives so much better. In reality, the purpose of these adverts is to create discontent in us, encouraging us to spend money we may not have on something that we don't need. Only in Jesus will we find true contentment and fulfillment. The next time you're sucked in by an advertisement for something that you're told that you need, pause and consider. Take it to the Lord first. Ask for his wisdom. Are you seeking contentment that only he can give? The Lord also uses our brothers and sisters in Christ to support us in our time of need. If you are facing financial difficulties at the moment, speak to your local branch of Christians Against Poverty or find out about your local food bank who can support you in these difficult days. And if you're not, would you show God's love and consider adding an extra item to your weekly shopping to donate to your local food bank? None of us know when we might need to rely on it ourselves. So how do we experience God's peace in times of financial difficulty? We tell him and we trust him. He's a God who hears, a God who cares, and a God who provides. He has made a way for us to be set free from sin. He has taken care of your eternal destiny with life that never ends. So you know that you can trust him with your day-to-day life here and now. My name is Shelley Spires and I'm a primary school teacher from County Armagh.

Premier Praise. Your voice of hope. A prayer from the Psalms. We will exalt you, Lord, for you lifted us up out of the depths and did not let our enemies gloat over us. Lord my God, we called to you for help and you healed us. Sing the praises of the Lord, you faithful people. Praise his holy name. For his anger lasts only for a moment, but his favor lasts a lifetime. Weeping may stay for the night, but rejoicing comes in the morning. You turned our wailing into dancing. You removed our sackcloth and clothed us with joy, that our hearts may sing your praises and not be silent. Lord my God, we will praise you forever. Amen.

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0: Jeremiah chapter 17, verses 7 to 10.
1: But blessed is the one who trusts in the Lord, whose confidence is in him. They will be like a tree planted by the water that sends out its roots by the stream. It does not fear when heat comes. Its leaves are always green. It has no worries in a year of drought and never fails to bear fruit. The heart is deceitful above all things and beyond cure. Who can understand it? I, the Lord, search the heart and examine the mind to reward each person according to their conduct, according to what their deeds deserve.
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1: CEO.
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1: Church leader.
0: Carer.
1: But whoever we are, whatever we do,
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1: Beauty is more than skin deep. Oh, is it really? Hi, I'm Bernie Diamond. First impressions, well, they are important. How do we react when we meet someone who's different? I reckon that most of us, we do judge a book by its cover. Well, that's fair enough. But what about when the shoe's on the other foot? The reality is that most of us, well, we're a lot harder on other people than we are on ourselves. We're quick to judge them. But me, well, we're all pretty good at cutting me some slack. But hang on. Don't we know the things that make us smile? The things that make us cry? What if we did things to make other people smile? Do unto others what you would have them do unto you. Now, there's a radical thought. Who came up with that? Jesus did. So what about us, you and me? Do we have double standards? Or do we make the same allowances for other people that we do for ourselves?

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1: A prayer from the Psalms. In you, Lord, we have taken refuge. Let us never be put to shame. Deliver us in your righteousness. Turn your ear to us. Come quickly to our rescue. Be our rock of refuge, a strong fortress to save us. 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In your hands we commit our spirits. 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Amen.

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1: For I know the plans I have for you, declares the Lord. Plans to prosper you and not to harm you. Plans to give you hope and a future. Then you will call on me and come and pray to me, and I will listen to you. You will seek me and find me when you seek me with all your heart.
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1: Today's theme is You Matter. And the reading is Luke chapter 15, verse 4. Doesn't he leave the 99 in the open country and go after the lost sheep until he finds it? Jesus asks this question of his listeners because he is clearly expecting them to say a resounding yes. Of course the shepherd will go and look for the one lost sheep. We all instinctively know that the individual is absolutely vital. Yesterday, I told how we lost one of our four children. It would be unthinkable for a good parent to shrug and say, well, I've got three left, and that's probably enough for a decent family. Of course you go and look for the one who is lost. No one can replace the one who is lost. They are unique. In Jesus's day, sheep were an important agricultural asset, and so any good shepherd would likewise go after each lost sheep, regardless of having others left in the flock. Jesus calls himself the Good Shepherd. See John chapter 10, verse 11. Every individual is uniquely loved and longed for by God. Each person matters to God the Father, the Good Shepherd, and he desperately longs for each one to be found by him. It is the devil who whispers in your ear that you don't matter, that you are not noticed, and that you are not worth being loved. Jesus demonstrated how to recognize the devil's lies and showed us how to stand up to them and say, "Get behind me. I'm not listening to your lies." Have a look at John chapter 8, verse 44. Then we turn to God our Father and simply say, "Thank you for loving me. Father, thank you for loving me. Amen."
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Pictures, but not words. Texts that seem impersonal. Tweets rather than conversation. It can leave us all feeling rather empty. 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
1: A prayer from the Psalms. In you, Lord, we have taken refuge. 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Deliver us in your righteousness. Turn your ear to us. 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Be our rock of refuge, a strong fortress to save us. 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Into your hands we commit our spirits. Deliver us, Lord, our faithful God. Amen.

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1: The psalm set for today is Psalm 1. Oh, the joys of those who do not follow the advice of the wicked, or stand around with sinners, or join in with mockers. But they delight in the law of the Lord, meditating on it day and night. They are like trees planted along the riverbank, bearing fruit each season. Their leaves never wither, and they will prosper in all they do. But not the wicked. They are like worthless chaff scattered by the wind. They will be condemned at the time of judgment. Sinners will have no place among the godly. For the Lord watches over the path of the godly, but the path of the wicked leads to destruction. And so a prayer. Ever-living God, today we pray for your church, for those who help us understand your teaching, for those who encourage us by their example, and for those who support us through kindness and prayer. And we pray for our community, for those who are sick or anxious, for those who give their time and energy and carry the burdens of others. Receive our offering of praise, that your light may shine through us this day and forever. In Jesus' name we pray. Amen. Our New Testament reading for today comes from the Gospel of Matthew, chapter 27, beginning at verse 11. Now Jesus was standing before Pilate, the Roman governor. "Are you the king of the Jews?" the governor asked him. Jesus replied, "You have said it." But when the leading priests and the elders made their accusations against him, Jesus remained silent. "Don't you hear all these charges they are bringing against you?" Pilate demanded. But Jesus made no response to any of the charges, much to the governor's surprise. Now, it was the governor's custom each year during the Passover celebration to release one prisoner to the crowd, anyone they wanted. This year, there was a notorious prisoner, a man named Barabbas. As the crowds gathered before Pilate's house that morning, he asked them, "Which one do you want me to release to you, Barabbas or Jesus, who is called the Messiah?" He knew very well that the religious leaders had arrested Jesus out of envy. Just then, as Pilate was sitting on the judgment seat, his wife sent him this message, "Leave that innocent man alone. I suffered through a terrible nightmare about him last night." Meanwhile, the leading priests and the elders persuaded the crowd to ask for Barabbas to be released and for Jesus to be put to death. So the governor asked again, "Which of these two do you want me to release to you?" The crowd shouted back, "Barabbas." Pilate responded, "Then what shall I do with Jesus, who is called the Messiah?" They shouted back, "Crucify him." "Why?" Pilate demanded. "What crime has he committed?" But the mob roared even louder, "Crucify him." Pilate saw that he wasn't getting anywhere and that a riot was developing, so he sent for a bowl of water and washed his hands before the crowd, saying, "I am innocent of this man's blood. The responsibility is yours." And all the people yelled back, "We will take responsibility for his death, we and our children." So Pilate released Barabbas to them. He ordered Jesus to be flogged with a lead-tipped whip, then turned him over to the Roman soldiers to be crucified. This is the word of the Lord.
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1: Good morning, I'm Anna Rees Green. There's going to be a fresh attempt from MPs to legalise assisted dying in England and Wales. Labour's Lauren Edwards will put forward a private members' bill after the previous attempt was effectively blocked by the House of Lords. Christian MPs and groups including Care and Christian Concern opposed the first piece of legislation. The first vote on the next one will likely be in September. Now, the Prime Minister is expected to announce a ban on social media for children under 16 this morning. It's understood he'll stop young people from accessing major platforms like TikTok, Instagram and Snapchat. And after Germany's 7-1 win against Curaçao last night, a group of players from both teams gathered together to pray on the pitch. German goalscorer Felix Mecker told ESPN, "We're Christians, so we're brothers and want to see Jesus glorified." That's your latest Premier News.
2: 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Amen. More of that.
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2: Hello, how are you? Sick of the World Cup yet? Good morning. Trusting all is well in your world. My name is Craig and I am thrilled that you are part of my early morning crew. You're so welcome. Whether it's listening time number one or 1000, hello. We begin every single hour praying, Lord God, we come to you this morning. And I pray, Lord, as the World Cup continues, that we'll be able to see opportunities for your name to be glorified, whether that be in goal celebrations, through players who have faith, Father God, whether that be talking in post-match or pre-match interviews about their own personal reliance on you. We pray, Father God, that this World Cup will be used to glorify your name. In your mighty name, amen.
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2: Seatbelt fastened, feet firmly tucked in. Are we ready for the Premier Praise bus to get going, all aboard? Off we go then. Mirror signal manoeuvre.

So whatever situation you've woken up to this morning, remember the words of the very first song that I played you on this Monday morning, the first song of a brand new working week. You are a child of God. Can I get an amen for that one? Halfway through the month, then, how quickly is June going? 15th already, wins in the World Cup earlier this morning for Cote d'Ivoire. Also we had a win for, who was it? Elsewhere, Sweden as well. My goal is to watch 104 games of the World Cup, all of them. We're on day 5 and I'm already about 5 behind, so wish me luck. And we're also in the final 2 weeks of term for schools in Scotland. So close, kids. Come on, you're nearly there. Plenty to look forward to this morning. Week starts off with hands up. Little survey for you to crack. Double shuffle, and that's all coming up in the next half an hour.

The sound of King's Kaleidoscope, and it's called Always, helping you to start your Monday morning. Playing that one for Sharon, who's in Billinghurst, who is already on the road this morning, going to visit a daughter and granddaughter. And there's also another little granddaughter on the way. How exciting! Do send us pictures. Very, very wonderful indeed. Are you living for Christ? That's the message the Reverend Jonathan Edwards has for you on Premier Praise this morning in a little section called Be Still and Know Where. He unpacks just a small part of the Bible. So make sure you do stick around for that. Time for Hands Up. Hands up if you've got any leftovers from yesterday's dinner. Always good, are they not? Can't leave them too long, though. Few days, Batamax is not. And you always have to be careful with rice and chicken. Hands up if you're in church yesterday and you met someone new. I certainly did. I met a lovely couple who were visiting our church, Matt and Elizabeth, who were visiting with their two daughters. Nice to welcome new faces, don't you think? And it's nice if you are visiting a church to be adequately welcomed, right? It's always important. And hands up, hands up if you've ever had your other half felt the need to remind you to feed the children whilst they're away. Honestly, my wife was away all day Saturday. I kid you not, she sent me a message telling me A, that I had to get my own tea, and B, I needed to feed the kids as well. Thanks, love. Appreciate that. Now, I can't remember. I must have forgotten something over the weekend.

Welcome to Be Still and Know. I'm Jonathan Edwards. This is our opportunity to hear what God is saying to us today. Philippians chapter 1, verses 21 to 24. For to me, living means living for Christ, and dying is even better. But if I live, I can do more fruitful work for Christ. So I really don't know which is better. I'm torn between two desires. I long to go and be with Christ, which would be far better for me. But for your sakes, it's better that I continue to live. During the 2 years that I lived in India, a number of people in our community died, and I deeply appreciated the way in which their deaths were handled. Soon after the person passed away, their body was prepared and laid out on a bed in the middle of the main room of the house. Visitors would then come and pay their respects, light candles around the body and say prayers. This would continue until the body was taken in an open coffin to church for the funeral service, which would normally be held on the following day. It was also very different from the way in which I'd seen death being handled before. When I returned to the UK, I deeply regretted the way in which we seemed to be kept well away from death. In our verses today, Paul talks about death in a way that would probably shock many people. He's totally open about death and reflects on the varied benefits of being alive or dead. Paul's confidence in Christ shines through his words. He knew the Lord so well that he was absolutely convinced that death is the preferable option. For Paul, death was bound to be much better than life, because he'd be set free from all those things that obstruct our relationship with Christ here on earth. But he realized that he had responsibilities on earth, and so was content with staying alive. One of the greatest blessings of being a Christian is that we need have no fear of death. Not long ago, a friend of mine died of motor neurone disease. The disease progressed very fast, and it was alarming to see how speedily he lost all muscle control. But through it all, he kept rejoicing. His confidence in God was so strong that not on one single occasion did I hear him complain. He knew that he was secure in God's hands for time and eternity. I do hope that you look to the future with a similar confidence. So let me ask you this question. Do you share Paul's thoughts about death? And now let's pray together. Lord God, thank you that our relationship with you will not be brought to an end by death.

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1: Well, thanks for listening. I'd love you to join me every day for Be Still and Know here on Premier. 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
1: What a voice, and it belongs to Brian McCleary, and it's called Thank You Jesus for the Blood. We are not too far away from the first double shuffle of the week, the part of the show where you get to choose the tunes. Stay right there, I'll let you know how you can vote. Ever so easy to get in touch. Before we go any further though, let's see how you're going to get on with my little survey today. Here we go. Are we ready for this one? Research reveals that the average Brit will spend 41,000 hours of their lives doing what? 41,000 hours doing what? And just to put it into a bit more context, that's 5 years. So what will we spend 5 years of our lives doing? Any ideas, the average Brit? He may well be doing it right now. First though, John Van Dusen. In all, sustain all, Premier Praise morning.

0: sustain all. Sounds really funky right at the very end, doesn't it not? Love that one. Hope you're well. How did you get on with my little survey just a moment ago? The average Brit will spend 41,000 hours of their lifetime doing this. That equates to about 5 years. Joe says, Craig, is it using the toilet? So sorry. Another answer coming in. Is it brushing teeth? No. The average Brit will spend 41,000 hours doom scrolling on your phone, on your tablet, whatever, just scrolling up. And then all of a sudden you think, goodness gracious me, where did that 20 minutes go? Put them all together, around 41,000 hours. I actually found that out whilst doom scrolling.
1: The double shuffle.
0: Don't judge me, please. Half past seven. Peter, by the way, got it right. Technically, you said on your smartphone, which is not wrong. All right, time for the double shuffle, the part of the show where you get to choose the tunes. If you're new to Premier Praise, welcome. We have a lot of fun with this one. It's the part of the show where I give you a choice between two themes. You just have to choose your favourites. And if Monday has hit you like a train, you're not quite ready for it, well, these choices, whatever comes up, will put you in a really great mood, I'm sure, if you're not already. You're choosing this morning between joy or happy. Joy or happy. Which one are you going to go for? Joy or happy? You've been moved for joy or happiness on this Monday morning. Shame you can't have both.
1: The double shuffle.
0: 03030404000 is my WhatsApp number. Let me know who you are, where you are. 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
0: Thank you very much for your choices for the double shuffle this morning. It was a choice between joy or happy. Gives me an excuse to play this one, your vote. For King and Country, here they are.

So thank you very much for your votes. Joy was what did it today. Between Joy and Happy, Peter, Carol, Joshua, Samuel, Matthew and David. Stephen, Sandra. We've got Ali. Cuthbert, Geraldine, Cassandra, Rupert, Sally, Roger, Barry and Wilma. Favour for Keo and Fifi, Thywell, Emanuela. Good morning to you, Verity and family. Hello to you, Vicky. Hello, glorious Sarah. Good morning, Helen in Southsea. John in King's Sutton. Tina sending me a message. Good morning to you. Amazing Grace. Thank you very much for your WhatsApp. First time ever getting in touch with the Double Shuffle. We like it. We like it. We like it. Good morning to you, Tim, in Oxford. Good morning, Becky. Lola in Bradford. Rashida in Raynham. Jackie in Zuri. Rob, Becky, Lottie. I's a doer. It was Joy that did it today. Here's Martin Smith. I've got joy. 68% of the vote. That's amazing.

Do you ever stop becoming a Christian when you're not in church? As in, like, are you behaving sort of, are we all, I guess, a question which we need to ask all of us. Are we kind of a bit different when we are in church as to when we're not in church? 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

0: Rock Springs Worship, Heath Beltzegler, and I'll Fly Away. Don't forget, by the way, we're going to keep you updated throughout the day here on Premier Praise, all the latest news stories you need to be aware of. Big announcement from 10 Downing Street, actually, in under half an hour. Very widely rumoured that the Prime Minister, Keir Starmer...
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0: ...is going to be implementing a social media ban for under 16s. I wonder if you've got any kids that will be affected by that. We'll keep you updated throughout the morning and throughout the day here on Premier Praise. Here's Matt Redman.

0: So I did say it was Matt Redman. He appears right on the very end of his own song there, 10,000 Reasons. Because it's a 10th anniversary version of the song, 10,000 Reasons. So he got a few of his friends to have a bit of a jolly with it. So sounding so good. One of the classics playing for you here on Premier Praise. We've got a song suggested by Candice McKenzie, who presents here on Premier Praise, Get Your Praise On, every Saturday night from 8 o'clock. So you know it is going to be a banger. So I'm going to play that for you after 8 o'clock. We've also got a song from our Discover playlist as well, something brand new. Plenty on the way. First though,
1: 3 in 10 with Craig Wakeling.
0: I know you've been waiting for it. Let's see how we get on with today's 3 in 10. Do you not know how it works? Okay. All right. Here's how we do the 3 in 10. Here's what we're going to do. 10 to 8. I need 3 answers, please, from you. Words. No, countries today. Here we go. Countries from around the world where the name is made up of non-repeated letters. Okay. So, for example, America would not count because an A is repeated. So, countries from around the world where letter only appears once. All right. So you can't have America, for example. You cannot have South Africa because there's also an A there. All right. Also two A's there. You get it? You can't have Russia because there's two S's. You get it, right? So countries from around the world where letter is not repeated. 03 03 04 04000. We're looking for 3 of them, please. 03 03 04 04000. Let me know who you are, where you are as well.
2: 1, 2,

0: Later. Love that one from Geo, On My Own. I'm thrilled that I'm not alone and I'm with you. Thank you for tuning in. Monday morning, Fifth Gear, we're well up and running. Hello. All right, a couple of things to tell you about. Anna Reese Green, she's in the room next to me. She's been working really hard, making sure you're up to date with all that you need to know. Latest news on the way. Generally fine today, some showery rain moving northeastwards. Touch cooler around the east coast, some low cloud and coastal fog developing in southwest England. 3 in 10 countries from around the world where a letter is not repeated in its name. Some fine examples coming in so far. 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It's all go, go, go.
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8: 1 Thessalonians chapter 4, verses 14 to 18. For we believe that Jesus died and rose again, and so we believe that God will bring with Jesus those who have fallen asleep in him. According to the Lord's word, we tell you that we who are still alive, who are left until the coming of the Lord, will certainly not precede those who have fallen asleep. For the Lord himself will come down from heaven with a loud command, with the voice of the archangel, and with the trumpet call of God, and the dead in Christ will rise first. After that, we who are still alive and are left will be caught up together with them in the clouds to meet the Lord in the air. And so we will be with the Lord forever. Therefore, encourage one another with these words.
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10: Good morning, I'm Anna Reese Green. The US and Iran say they've reached a framework for peace, which would see an end to the war in the Middle East. President Trump said it would mean the Strait of Hormuz reopening immediately and Tehran never being allowed to have a nuclear weapon. Now, Sir Keir Starmer is expected to announce a ban on social media for children under 16 this morning. He'll stop young people from accessing platforms like TikTok, Instagram and Snapchat. and there'll be a fresh attempt from MPs to legalise assisted dying in England and Wales. Labour's Lauren Edwards has put forward a private member's bill. The previous legislation was opposed by several Christian MPs and groups. And after Germany's 7-1 win against Curaçao last night, players from both teams gathered to pray on the pitch. German goalscorer Felix Mecker told ESPN, "We're Christians and brothers, so we want to see Jesus glorified." That's your latest Premier News.
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0: How are you doing? I've got a song in the next few minutes. I guarantee when you hear it, you'll be tapping something, either a foot or a hand. It's one of those songs you just can't help but tap along to. It's a tapper. Before we go any further, let's pray. Situation in the Middle East. We seem to be getting light at the end of the tunnel. We'll see. Very delicate week as far as the situation in Iran is concerned. Let's pray. Lord God, we come to you with the news that may well see an end to the fighting and a peace deal signed and delivered by Friday, it seems. Lord God, we pray for that peace process going on right now. We pray for reconciliation. We pray an end to the conflict in Jesus' name. Amen.
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0: Are we ready to shout?

0: Monday morning starts with a Mobo Award winner, don't you know? Called out music, shout to the Lord. What a great version that is. Amen. 3 minutes after eight. Good morning to you. Just to let you know, by the way, we are on the week of Father's Day. It's Father's Day this Sunday. So if you haven't got anything yet, time to get a wriggle on.
1: 3 in 10 with Craig Wakeling.
0: I'll leave that one with you. First, though, thank you so much for your answers. Three countries from around the world where a letter is not repeated in its name. Samuel, for example, in Reading, has gone for Brazil, Laos and Bhutan. What a great start. Isadua, Mali, Sudan, Ethiopia, Turkey, Brazil, Kenya, Emanuela in Kent. Thank you for messaging me, John in Milton Keynes, Egypt, Turkey and France. Good morning to you, Ruth. Thank you for your suggestions. Dubai, Ireland and France. China, Brazil and Germany, says Tina. Emanuela, Tebe, Mexico, Cuba, Poland. Can only accept three. I know you sent more, I know. Barbara, Chad, Mali and Ecuador. Think of any more? Keep them coming in. 0303 0404000 is my WhatsApp number. Countries from around the world where a letter is not repeated.

0: Brenton Brown's Everlasting God. Brand new music to come your way here on Premier Praise in the next few minutes from an artist who you would have heard of here on Premier Praise. We've played their songs before. We've got something new for you. And I'll give you a clue as to theme. Binoculars. There you go. Thank you very much for your 3 in 10s. I really appreciate every single one of them. A latest one has come through from Elioro, who says, drum roll, please. Okay. Egypt, Mexico and Italy. Very good. April's from Wolverhampton, Iraq, Iran, Sudan. Good morning to you, Peter.
1: Good morning, Craig. Hope you're keeping well.
0: Thank you.
1: England, Scotland and Wales.
0: Very good answers. Thank you for those ones. Cuba, Suriname and Brazil, says Yolanda, Todder Elijah in Southampton. Morning, Craig, says Jeanette. As Telu and Darby from Doncaster. Wales, China and Vietnam. Cyprus, Mexico and Cuba, says Noah. Chile, Wales and Chad, says Annie in Manchester, thank you. Chad, Niger and Jordan, says Anira, Lade and Eniola. Brilliant answers. Clifton, Cuba, Iceland, Israel. Anna, Peter from the Wolds in Lincolnshire. Spain, Italy, Kenya. Very good. Francis in Basingstoke has gone for Sudan, Iran and Iraq. Stephen Paul, Sudan, Israel, Jordan. Thank you. Good morning to you, Chris. We have got Egypt, France and Italy. Thank you so much for all of those. Wales, Peru and Uzbekistan. That is a great answer. Laura, well done. Taking Zoe, presumes your daughter, to her final GCSE today. Hope all goes well with that one. Really appreciate all of those answers. Brilliant. I did promise you new music.
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0: Gable Price and Friends. This song is called Looking For You.

Gable Price and Friends and Looking for You. It's brand new music. It's on our Discover playlist right now. Plenty more where that came from throughout the day here on Premier Praise. A little bit of dissension in the ranks. We are looking for countries from around the world where a letter is not repeated in its name. Peter came up with England. Sadly, the letter N is repeated. E-N-G-L-A-N-D. So sorry about that. We've got this one, though, from Esther Emanuela, Baby Ifeatu. We've got Chile, Denmark and Scotland. Thank you for those ones. Excellent answers. As always, don't think there are many more. You've done quite well. I don't think we had Brunei coming in, though. That would have got you maximum points.

Can I get an amen for that one from Kane? And it's called Living Water. It plays just for you on Premier Praise. Do stay with me. I'm going to be playing a song for you in the next few minutes, suggested by Candice McKenzie, who presents Get Your Praise On every single Saturday night from 8 o'clock. A chance to hear some new music here on Premier Praise Breakfast. So looking forward to that. Final three in tens then this morning. Countries from around the world where a letter is not repeated in its name. For example, Iraq, Iran and Wales. Benaya, Clarissa and Caleb, thank you for those ones. Scotland, Spain and Jordan says Verity, happy Monday to you and your family. And a first time message on WhatsApp from Zach. Thank you, Zach. You've gone for Hungary, Ecuador and Peru. Brilliant. The Prime Minister is currently holding a press conference. It's all to do with social media. I'll let you know all about it after this. Easter.

0: Shane and Shane with You've Already Won. Premier Praise, hello, just on the cusp of 8:30. Do stay with me. I'm going to tell you about a brilliant podcast in the next few minutes, which gives some really helpful sort of guidance on taking your church self into the office, not just being a Sunday Christian or a church Christian, but taking it through into the office and actually allowing your faith to grow the Monday to Friday. So make sure you do stick around for that. Here's a question for you. Do you have any children under the age of 16 who use social media? Well, in the foreseeable future, they will not be able to do that. The Prime Minister has announced a full ban for under 16s from platforms like TikTok, like Snapchat, like Instagram. Keir Starmer says social media is almost impossible to escape and is not making children happy or keeping them safe. So there we go. The US and Iran are on the verge of a peace deal after agreeing to a tentative framework. We've kind of been here before, haven't we? It would bring an end to nearly 4 months of fighting. Donald Trump's declared ships of the world start your engines as the Strait of Hormuz will reopen as part of the agreement. You watch. It won't take as quick for the oil prices to come down as it did when they went up. Let me assure you, you mark my words. And Curaçao made history with a first World Cup goal in their 7-1 defeat to Germany. Smallest nation at the tournament equalised against the four-time winners Germany in their opening Group E fixture. Well done them, but they did eventually go on to lose.
1: 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Light up
0: your life. Or as my nana would say, God rest her soul, it's the taking part that counts.
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Gabe von Oven, how great is the Lord? Let me ask you this question. May well feel a little bit controversial. Do you know during the week, Monday to Friday, when you're at work, office, home office, whatever, do you press pause on your faith? Do you press pause? Do you stop being a Christian? Do you stop talking about God? I wonder. It's not meant to sort of castigate, but I guess a good challenge for all of us, you know, to be who we are, men and women of faith, during the week as well. Because your work matters more than you might think, whether you're a gardener, a carer, barrister, a barista, or maybe you're retired. 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Stay right there. Playing you a song from Candice McKenzie. She is from Get Your Praise On Saturday nights at 8, and she's got a wonderful suggestion for us.

0: We love the classics here on Premier Praise. We love them, Jordan Smith. What a friend we have in Jesus. Playing that one, if it's okay, for Leonie, who lives in Bedford. She's a children's worker in a church and listens in every morning. Leonie, thank you for saying hello and tuning in, and thank you for your support. Really appreciate it. So we'll get more at 9 o'clock with regards to Sir Keir Starmer's announcement that social media is going to be banned for under 16s. It was kind of brewing, wasn't it? Not really surprised that this has come up. But the Prime Minister started a press conference at 8:10. I think he spent more time answering questions about the announcement than actually making the announcement himself. So there we go. Right, time for something really special, actually, because time to hear what we can look forward to as far as music is concerned from a very special show at 8 o'clock on a Saturday night here on Premier Praise.
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0: 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Craig, a big thank you to you and your lovely listeners for having me join you this week to share one of our favourite songs. I'm Candice McKenzie. 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
1: 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Christofari and Lord, you are good. 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
1: We do something really special at 9. We pray for you if you're going through a situation right now. You need some prayer support. I'll let you know how to get in touch. Whatever the circumstances are, God knows. And we can come to Him in prayer. Amen.

Oh, they seem to be having so much fun with that one. Steph McLeod from Celtic Worship, teaming up with Donna Akodu. Sure, Steph and the rest of Celtic Worship, very happy, as I'm sure you are if you're from Scotland, with the first win in the World Cup since 1990, I believe it was. First win? That was since that time. John McGinn scoring the goal, who wasn't even born in 1990. So absolutely fantastic that Scotland are off, up and running with 3 points in their group. And hopefully England will follow suit when they play Croatia on Wednesday, is it not? Right, as far as your weather is concerned, well, a little bit of a mixed bag, to be honest with you. Generally fine. Some showery rain moving northeastwards. Sunny spells for many. Risk of some showers in the north and the east. Bit of coastal fog, southwest England. The further north you are, feeling quite cool. So just to give you a bit of an idea with that one. Anna Rees Green has been working really hard to make sure you're up to date with all the latest news. So that's coming up in the next few moments. There is a big announcement as far as social media is concerned and who can no longer use it. All will be revealed. And we begin every single hour praying here on Premier Praise. At 9 o'clock, though, we pray for you. If you are going through a situation right now, health concern, financial issue, whether it's uncertainty regarding your job or house or home, maybe it's a prayer for someone else, or maybe you want to praise God for something that's happened recently. It's been wonderful and you want to tell us a good news story and praise God for it, then do get in touch and we can join with you in prayer. At 9 0303 040 4000 is my WhatsApp number. If you prefer to text, that's fine. 66777. Start your message with the word praise. 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And taking us to 9 is this.

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1: Good morning, I'm Anna Rees Green. A retired army officer's told Premier the UK is no longer a secure home base. Over the weekend, Royal Marine Commandos boarded a Russian oil tanker in the Channel, which had been sailing south of the Isle of Wight en route to India. The operation was months in the planning but came days after the resignation of Defence Secretary John Healey. Now the Prime Minister is expected to announce a ban on social media for children under the age of 16 this morning. It's understood he'll stop young people from accessing TikTok, Instagram and Snapchat. And the Church of England has announced a multi-million pound overhaul of financial support for people training for ordained ministry. The more generous grant scheme comes as the number of ordinands entering training has risen for the first time in 4 years. That's your latest to Premier News.
2: Anna, thank you. 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
2: For all the latest that you need to know, news from a Christian perspective. Tabby's been in touch. Hello, Tabby. Craig, can you just please pray for God to intervene for my family financially? Give us wisdom to know which way to go from where we are at present. Tabby, of course we can pray. Lord, we just lift up Tabby and their family to you right now with regards to uncertainty of the future, Lord, particularly with the finances. We thank you, Lord, that you are Jehovah Jireh. You are the God that provides. Lord, we thank you that where we are right now is not the end of the story. We can claim victory in your name. Lord, I pray for wisdom going forward for Tabby and their family right now. In your mighty, mighty name. Amen. It is 9:02.
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demigod god who reigns in the heavens, who speaks to nothing and even nothing has to obey. What is this word impossible to Yahweh? Who is the one that brought us?

Not every Monday morning starts like this. A bit of a praise party to get you going for a brand new week. Week number 25, by the way, of 2026. We'll be halfway through 2026 next week. Don't forget as well, Father's Day this coming Sunday. Oh my days, that's come round quick, hasn't it? Just trying to work out how many cards and presents I need to get. Quite a lot. Philippa Hannah, Noel Robinson, Joel Payne. The music keeps on coming with This Is The Day.

0: Matthew chapter 6, verses 22 to 34. The eye is the lamp of the body. If your eyes are healthy, your whole body will be full of light. But if your eyes are unhealthy, your whole body will be full of darkness. If then the light within you is darkness, how great is that darkness? No one can serve two masters. Either you will hate the one and love the other, or you will be devoted to the one and despise the other. You cannot serve both God and money. Therefore I tell you, do not worry about your life, what you will eat or drink, or about your body, what you will wear. Is not life more than food, and the body more than clothes? Look at the birds of the air. They do not sow or reap or store away in barns, and yet your heavenly Father feeds them. Are you not much more valuable than they? Can any one of you, by worrying, add a single hour to your life? And why do you worry about clothes? See how the flowers of the field grow. They do not labor or spin. Yet I tell you that not even Solomon in all his splendor was dressed like one of these. If that is how God clothes the grass of the field, which is here today and tomorrow is thrown into the fire, will he not much more clothe you, you of little faith? So do not worry, saying, what shall we eat, or what shall we drink, or what shall we wear? For the pagans run after all these things, and your heavenly Father knows that you need them. But seek first his kingdom and his righteousness, and all these things will be given to you as well. Therefore do not worry about tomorrow, for tomorrow will worry about itself. Each day has enough trouble of its own.
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having ourselves a little bit of a praise party this morning. Some bangers playing out. Philippa Hanna. We've also had Kristen Stanfield, Glorious Day. The tunes continue. Let me assure you, stay right here. Stay right here. Quarter past nine now. How is life right now? Scale of 1 to 10. 1, not so great. 10, amazing. Well, however you're feeling, whether it's super blessed, on top of the world, or struggling with the challenges of the day-to-day responsibilities, sometimes there is just not enough time to breathe, right? Well, do make sure you're aware. A Premier Lifeline number for the moments when you need that bit of extra support, prayer. Lifeline, if you've not yet known, is our national Christian helpline where specially trained Christians are available to talk things through and even offer prayer. We're always telling people, aren't we? We're always telling others. There's no shame in talking to someone and there's no shame in asking for help. Well, maybe if you need something of that like, then get in touch. Pop the number in your phone, whether it's for yourself or someone you know who might need it. The number 0300 111 0101. That's 0300 111 0101. 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

That's Danny Lyra teaming up with Isla Vista Worship. It's So Divine. Playing that one especially for Tony the Cabbie. Thanks very much for your message, my friend. And if you're a cabbie, I need to ask what time you're on till and are you going anywhere nice on holiday? There we go. Apparently, cabbies get asked that question an awful lot. And have you been busy? That's the other one. Right, latest news coming up in the next few moments. Massive announcement this morning from the Prime Minister, Sir Keir Starmer. It involves young people and social media. I think you know where it's going. I'll give you all the details after Mosaic MSC. This is called Electric Fire.

0: So that's from Mosaic MSC and it's called Electric Fire. And it plays just for you before 9:30. Good morning. A pocket wisdom from one of our favourite Australians here on Premier Praise. Her name is Tanya Harris, and she has got an encouragement to come your way. Also, some other Australians, Hillsong Worship, with one of their classic songs to come as well after 9:30. The Prime Minister's already been busy this morning. He says he's giving kids their childhoods back. How? He's announced a full ban on social media for under 16s. It was kind of brewing, wasn't it? But it's been confirmed today. Sir Keir Starmer says things like TikTok and Instagram are almost impossible to escape after failing to keep children safe. The government's also looking at bringing in an overnight curfew and blocking stranger communication on gaming sites. Elsewhere, there are other things going on. The US and Iran have agreed to the terms of a tentative peace deal. It's due to be signed off officially on Friday, but Israel says the agreement does not include its operations in Lebanon. Meanwhile, the price of oil has fallen by over 4% in response to the announcement. Stock markets around the world have surged. I wonder how long it will take to filter down through to the pumps. You know, the amount of money that you and I pay to fill up our cars. I suspect it'll take a while, and there'll be a whole raft of excuses as to why that is. And are you any good at breeding pets? We're being asked to breed a rare species of cricket at home to stop them from dying out. The bog bush crickets are in decline because their habitats have either been drained or been taken over by woodland. So does anyone know how to breed crickets? No, me neither. And do we get a starter pack? Do we get a cricket to start with? A male and female? Really?
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4: 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Y'all ready?

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Absolutely love it from Hope City Worship. 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
1: Patrick was visiting the largest slum in Africa, surrounded by devastating poverty, while listening to the beautiful singing of a church choir. In his words, it was like hearing heaven and seeing hell. Then God spoke. I'm Tanya Harris of God Conversations. Patrick says the voice was loud and clear. I remember these people. I want you to remember them. The moment Holy Spirit finished speaking, the singers switched from Swahili to English. Unbeknownst to Patrick, they'd been singing the words, "Remember me, God, remember me," over and over. That experience led Patrick to start a charity that continues to this day. Patrick's God conversation shows how God speaks to invite us into mission. 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

Just Brilliant from Hillsong Worship, one of those classics. Craig here with you on Premier Praise. 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Hannah Woolley with you from 10. Can't quite believe we're that late in the morning already. Going to let you know what you can look forward to with her after this.

0: Oh, they know how to put together a fantastic tune. So plenty on the way, actually, between now and, well, throughout the rest of the day. Josh Carr with you from 2, the Praises playlist as well to look forward to from midday, the part of the show where we get to hear the songs you told us about, the songs that mean so much to you. Hannah Woolley with you from 10 as well. We're actually going to be hearing from mathematician and scientist John Lennox, who spent a lifetime justifying his faith whilst pursuing a career in science. And for many people, the two just do not meet. One of the first encounters of this was when he was at university, when he came up against a Nobel Prize winner who encouraged him to give up his naive faith and if he was to have any kind of future in academia. Well, he is this week's guest on The Profile and speaks to Premier's Christianity editor Sam Hales about a particular encounter with academic giants. You can hear part of that after 10 with Hannah Woolley right here on Premier Praise. Fantastic songs to bless you and encourage you as well. Have yourself a lovely rest of your Monday.
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6: Psalm 37, verses 7 to 13. Be still before the Lord and wait patiently for him. Do not fret when people succeed in their ways, when they carry out their wicked schemes. Refrain from anger and turn from wrath. Do not fret. It leads only to evil. For those who are evil will be destroyed, but those who hope in the Lord will inherit the land. A little while, and the wicked will be no more. Though you look for them, they will not be found. But the meek will inherit the land and enjoy peace and prosperity. The wicked plot against the righteous and gnash their teeth at them. But the Lord laughs at the wicked, for he knows their day is coming.
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8: Hello, I'm Anna Rees Green. There's going to be a fresh attempt from MPs to legalise assisted dying in England and Wales. Labour's Lauren Edwards will put forward a private member's bill. The previous legislation was opposed by several Christian MPs and groups, including CARE and Christian Concern. Now in China, two church leaders and over a dozen congregants were rounded up for questioning midway through a service this weekend. Members of Early Rain Convent Church were locked into their meeting hall and continued to sing worship despite an officer shouting at them to stop. At 11 p.m, most were released, apart from leaders Yan and Wu, who remain in custody. And the Church of England's announced a multi-million pound scheme for people training for ordained ministry. The more generous grant comes as the number of ordinands entering trainings risen for the first time in 4 years. That's your latest Premier News.
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9: Good morning. It's 10 o'clock and it's Hannah Woolley here with you on this Monday morning, Monday the 15th of June. I hope you're having a good Monday, whatever you're up to. It's lovely to be back with you. We've got such a good morning on the way. We've got loads more worship. We're going to talk a little bit about what we're thankful for. And of course, we have got the Praises playlist coming up at 12. So that is our request hour. So get thinking what song you would like me to play, and I'll give you a quick reminder of how you can get in touch with that in a bit. But let's pray together, shall we, as we start the show. Lord, I thank you for this week. and this brand new day. Thank you that it's such a good reminder that your mercies are new every single morning for each and every one of us. And would you teach us new things about you this morning? Would you remind us of the things that we might have forgotten, like how much you love us and of your forgiveness that is just as far as the East is from the West. So far have you removed our transgressions from us. And I pray for really good days, Lord. And if we've got anything happening today that we're anxious about, would you draw us so close to you? Would you give us strength and wisdom and give us peace, Lord? In your name, amen.
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I'm loving that one at the moment from 10 Rock. It's called You or Nothing, and it's his brand new release. Well, good morning. It's Hannah Woolley here, and you're listening to Premier Praise. How's your Monday going? Did you have a good weekend? What did you get up to? Do let me know. Send me a WhatsApp on 0303 040 4000. That's 0303 040 4000. I went to a very noisy trampoline park yesterday afternoon for my daughter's birthday. I mean, it was lovely, and obviously it was exactly what she wanted, and I'm sure her friends all had a great time, but oh, it was loud. I'm enjoying the peace. Enjoying the peace today. But what about you? Did you get to church yesterday and did you hear anything interesting there? Do let me know. But you know, if you didn't get to church, as always, we have church right here and you are part of the Premier Praise family. You are a really important part. And actually, we're going to hear something else very interesting in just a few minutes. We're going to hear a chat from the mathematician and scientist John Lennox about being a Christian and justifying his faith while pursuing his career in science.

0: Western Skags there with No, Not One. So, have you ever had to justify your faith to anybody? Maybe you've had to do it at work. Well, mathematician and scientist John Lennox, he has spent a lifetime doing just that while pursuing a career in science. And one of his first encounters with this was at university when he came up against a Nobel Prize winner who encouraged him to give up his naive faith if he was to have any kind of future in academia. And now, you know, he's in his 80s and he's written a new book, which is called My Story. And in it, he recounts his life, which is quite extraordinary. And he talks about sharing the gospel amongst intellectuals, but also behind the Iron Curtain to those hungry for Jesus. And he is this week's guest on The Profile. So he's been speaking with Premier Christianity editor Sam Hales. And he talks about that particular encounter with these academic giants.
1: I always played Socrates, and still do all my life, asking people questions. So I plunged in and asked him about the research that he'd done to win the Nobel Prize. And then I said to him, when you were doing this, did it ever occur to you when you discovered the intricacies of these processes that there was a mind behind the universe? And he stiffened and he said no. And I think it was a little bit disingenuous. And the conversation finished. He wasn't going there. And I thought that was it. But at the end of the meal, he said, "Lennox, come to my room," which was not an invitation, but a command. And I went, and to my surprise, he'd invited several other senior people. And as far as I recall it, they set me on a chair and they stood round. He said, "Now, do you want a career in science?" And I said, "Yes, sir." Well, he said, "If you do, you need to give up this naive faith in God, because it will cripple you intellectually. You'll never make it. And so give it up now in front of witnesses," which was enormous pressure. But what I said to him, I said, "Tell me, what have you to offer me that's better than what I have in Christ?" Well, he said, "There's the philosophy of Henri Bergson." Well, I knew about that because I'd read Lewis, and it was a very bad choice, because Bergson actually thought of converting to Catholicism at one stage. It was a bad choice. And I said, "If that's all you've got to offer me, I'll take the risk. I'll stay with Christ." And I got up and walked out. And that changed many things for me. It taught me a lot. The unacceptable face of academia, the misuse of academic authority and all the rest of it. And I made up my mind on the spot that if ever I got to the kind of position I'm in today as a professor at Oxford, I would never use my position to abuse anybody intellectually. And it did occur to me that if he'd been a Christian and I'd been an atheist, he'd probably have lost his job the next day for doing what he did. But such is the non-level playing field. And what I resolved to do was, as best I could, I want to put into the public space arguments for God and for Christ, and let the people judge, give them the evidence. And that's what I've been doing for the rest of my life. But I suppose you're right. It was a preparation for meeting lesser intellects like that of Richard Dawkins.
0: That was the scientist and mathematician John Lennox talking in this week's Profile. He's absolutely brilliant, isn't he? I love that. And you can listen to that whole interview by heading to premier.plus/theprofile, or you can stream it wherever you get your podcasts. And I've got such a good song to play for you on the way. It's about how Jesus is always moving on your behalf. After this one, it's Ellie Limebear, Nathan Jess and Boundless. And there's a line in this song that I just love. It says, "He cares for the smallest things." And he does. You know, those things that are upsetting you or worrying you, or and you think, "Do you know what? I'm not going to bother God with them because they're tiny. He's got bigger things to worry about." But he really cares. He loves it when we keep in conversation with him, share it all with him. And this is Before. Before.

0: That's Abby Gamboa. There goes that man. And it's Hannah here on Premiere Praise. It's Monday, the 15th of June, and it's just coming up to 10:30. Thank you for your company, whatever you're up to. Maybe you're worshipping while you're at work right now. And you know, your work, it matters more than you think. You know, whether you're a gardener or a carer, a barista, a lawyer, a doctor, or you're retired. We have the most brilliant podcast. It's called God's Work. And in it, Tom Nelson, he wants to help us to rethink our daily work as a holy space where faith can grow and characters formed and God's purposes are lived out. So, you know, it's not just when we're at church or on Sundays, but it's in meetings and in conversations with colleagues and in emails. It's brilliant. And you can find it on premiere.plus. Or wherever you get your podcasts. Right, stay where you are because I have got the song that you voted for as number 3 in this year's Worship 100 after this.
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3: 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Texts that seem impersonal. 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

That's Charity Gale with the song that has come right near the top of the Worship 100 for 2 years running. And you know, I can see why. It's awesome. We want to speak Jesus over every area of our lives, don't we? We want to see him in our families. We want to see him on the tube. We want to see him in our neighbourhoods, at work. I really want to see that in my life. What about you? And we are going to hear some of his word in a bit. We're going to hear some scripture in a few minutes from Proverbs 3 verses 1 to 6. But that's after Matt Boswell, Mutt Papa, and Sing with I Set My Hope on Jesus.

0: Proverbs chapter 3, verses 1 to 6. Do not forget my teaching, but keep my commands in your heart, for they will prolong your life many years and bring you peace and prosperity. Let love and faithfulness never leave you. Bind them round your neck. Write them on the tablet of your heart. Then you will win favor and a good name in the sight of God and man. Trust in the Lord with all your heart, and lean not on your own understanding. In all your ways, submit to Him, and He will make your paths straight.
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Helen Brown with Your Love is a River. And it's me, Hannah Woolley, on Premiere Praise. Now, listen, is there a song that you would love to hear today? Maybe it's a song that you sang at church yesterday, or maybe it's just one that really speaks into your life. Maybe it's been going round and round in your head recently. Well, I would love to play it for you, because in just over an hour's time, it is the Praisers playlist, which is our request hour. So it's where I play your favourite songs, the songs that are blessing you. And it's really easy to get your song played. All you need to do is send me a voice note on WhatsApp to 0303 040 4000. And on your voice note, just let me know who you are,

Great ending to that song. That's Alter there from Tekoa and Rory McKenna. Okay, it's coming up to 11 o'clock. So we've got a news update on the way from the news team. Then we are going to pray together. And then we're going to talk a little bit about what we are thankful for. So don't go anywhere.

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6: On the evening of that first day of the week, when the disciples were together, with the doors locked for fear of the Jewish leaders, Jesus came and stood among them and said, "Peace be with you." After he said this, he showed them his hands and sighed. The disciples were overjoyed when they saw the Lord. Again, Jesus said, "Peace be with you. As the Father has sent me, I am sending you." And with that, he breathed on them and said, "Receive the Holy Spirit. If you forgive anyone's sins, their sins are forgiven. If you do not forgive them, they are not forgiven."
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8: Hello, I'm Rachel Huston. Under 16s will be banned from social media from next year. Sir Keir Starmer says the move will give kids their childhoods back by blocking access to sites like TikTok, YouTube and Instagram. The US and Iran have reached an initial agreement which would see peace brought to the Middle East. Mediators in Pakistan had said the deal would include Lebanon, but Israel insists its forces will stay in the country. At least 9 people have been killed in Russian strikes on Ukraine. Over 600 drones were used in an overnight wave of attacks targeting Kiev and Kharkiv. MPs will have another chance to legalise assisted dying in England and Wales. The previous bill was blocked by the House of Lords, but will now be reintroduced by another backbench MP. And the Church of England has announced a multi-million pound overhaul of financial support for people training for ordinand ministry. It comes as the number of ordinands entering training has risen for the first time in 4 years.
7: Premier Praise, your voice of hope.
9: Welcome back. It's 11 o'clock and it's Hannah Woolley here with you on this Monday morning. It is the middle of June already. Can you believe it? The 15th of June, right in the middle. I just did that little rhyme in my head. Do you know the one? 30 days has September, April, June and November. I always used to get confused when I was younger when it came to the end. You know, the bit with February and the leap years. Still can't remember that bit. Anyway, I hope your June is going well. I mean, it's nice to have a bit of sunshine again, isn't it? So good. And thank you for joining me this morning, whatever you're up to. We've got such a good hour on the way. We're going to talk a little bit about what we're thankful for in about 10 minutes' time. So maybe that's something that you always like to think about. And we've got some more worship on the way, some scripture and some pocket wisdom as well later on. But let's pray, shall we? Lord, yes, we want to have thankful hearts today. Would you help us to actively seek out the good things today and to never lose sight of what you have done for us, to never forget the sacrifice you made for us on the cross. We thank you that we can just come to you as we are because we have been washed clean. And as we were hearing earlier from John Lennox about being bold in sharing our faith, Lord, would we be bold today? Would we be unashamed of what we believe and for our love for you, Lord? Would we have that Jesus glow wherever we go today? In your name, amen.
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Love that from John Reddick. It's called Holding On, Praise You. And whatever life looks like for you right now, God is holding on to you. And it's at this point in the show that I love to invite you to think about what you're thankful to God for. And you might be in a place right now where you feel like you're just holding on. But there is so much power in being thankful. In fact, the most helpful time that I ever practiced thankfulness, I was very much just holding on. But my perspective changed when I thought about what I was thankful for. It was so good. Stuff shifted. And it really helped my relationship with God as well. So what are you thankful to God for today? Let me know. I love that verse. I think it's Psalm 105, verse 2, where it says, tell all of his wondrous works. And we can do that today. Send me a WhatsApp on 0303 040 4000. I've had so many brilliant and really different messages over the last few months about being thankful for God's mercies, about being thankful for the breath in your lungs, being thankful for a glue gun. I loved that one. Being thankful for a pier near the sea, being thankful for football, being thankful for families. It's just so good to recognise what we're thankful for. So do send me a message. WhatsApp me 0303 040 4000. That's 0303 040 4000. What are you thankful for today?

0: Lord says.
1: When Jesus spoke again to the people, he said, I am the light of the world. Whoever follows me will never walk in darkness, but will have the light of life. John chapter 8, verse 12.
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That's Lizzie Morgan. Thank God I'm free. And before that, we had some scripture from John 8, verse 12. And before that, called out music with grateful thank you, Jesus. And we were talking about what we're thankful to God for. And do you know what I'm thankful for? I'm thankful that my daughter's birthday and her party were a success. And now they are done. I get quite stressed about these things and, you know, making sure she has a good time, making sure I haven't forgotten anything. And I hold it quite tensely. So I'm really glad that I can relax a little bit now. What about you, though? What are you thankful to God for? I'm going to read out your messages in a bit. So keep them coming. 0303 040 4000 on the WhatsApp. And while you do that, I have got a brilliant new song from For King and Country. It is so good. And it is about how you are a miracle. But that's after Shane and Brian Fowler. God.

0: so awesome for King and Country, their brand new release. And it's true, you are a miracle. And I've got some messages here of thankfulness to read out. I've got one here from Andrew. He says, giving thanks on a new week for the scripture that says he goes before us. Yes, so true. Psalm 139, verse 5, he goes before us. I love the song Guardian. You go before me. It's such a good one to remember, especially on those days where you might feel anxious or stressed about something. He goes before you in every situation. Thank you, Andrew. Then I've got one here from Kat. She says, hi, Hannah. Today, I'm grateful for a lovely Sunday with family. Oh, that sounds nice. And then one from Jo. She says, hello, Hannah. I'm thankful for my garden. It's not very big, but it does have space to fit a hammock. The warm weather this weekend made it a lovely place to be. Oh, thank you so much. Yeah, do you know, everything's better when the sun comes out, isn't it? And just having a tiny bit of space to be outside, even if it's in a park, it just makes such a difference, doesn't it? And actually, talking of gardens, I've got another message from Bobby in Greenfield. And he's just sent me a message that says, we set up a small pond in a bucket a few weeks ago. Our grown boys say it is a bucket rather than a pond. We had one like that when I was growing up. It was definitely in a big, just a pot rather than a pond. Anyway, the message goes on to say, yesterday I noticed a water boatman has taken residence, a very first welcome pond life appearing in it. Ah, that is something to be thankful for, isn't it? But it goes on to say, a couple of weeks ago, I noticed the first pond life was mosquito larvae. They attack me. So now waiting for dragonflies to take residence as they feed off mosquito larvae. Some water boatmen do as well. Well, I hope that happens for you. Yes, we had a water table in our house that we discovered was just full. Not in our house, our garden. But we discovered it was just full of mosquito larvae. So there you go. Anyway, right, Cece Winans is on the way.
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0: Hey, what we got without love? 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His pants sag, you don't like him, try to push him out of church the whole time. He was suicidal.
1: You stay when I had nothing. You spoke through a bush and it won me. John, one, you the one that's before me.
0: I know you for me, you the one that for me.
1: I'm praying.

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That's Speechless from Lindy, Drew and Hulvey. And it's Hannah Woolley here and you're listening to Premier Praise. It's 11:35, so we are 25 minutes away from the Praises playlist. So have you thought of a song that you would like me to play? Because you've still got time. Let me know. Send me a voice note on WhatsApp to 0303 040 4000. Maybe it's a song that you voted for in the Worship 100, but you haven't heard it for a while and you would like to. Let me know. I'd love to play it for you. We're going to hear a message before that, though, from Dr. Michael Youssef about faith over fear. But that's after Jervis Campbell with Belief.

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1: You know why I think most Christians don't tithe? I'll tell you why. It's fear. They figure out that they're going to lose that money. That's human calculation. They don't understand that God operates with a different set of rules. That God can bless you in ways you'll never understand until you get to glory. That God will bless you in ways you'll never comprehend in this life. That you're not losing, you are being blessed. Instead of fear, put the faith on and do something that is great to God and test God, as he said, test.
0: Would you like to connect further with Leading the Way with Dr. Michael Youssef? 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

son, Lucas, because he is awesome and I love him. Oh, what a lovely message. And being thankful for a person. Oh, it's just so good, isn't it? Well, we celebrate your son, Lucas, today, and you as well. Thank you for sending that in. Right, it's almost 12 o'clock, but I've got a few more songs to play before then.

Bella Taylor Smith with her beautiful version of Hillsong Worship's Mighty to Save that she recorded last year with Commons. And before that, Cody Carnes with Firm Foundation. 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
4: 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Vindicate me, my God, and plead my cause against an unfaithful nation. Rescue me from those who are deceitful and wicked. You are God, my stronghold. Why have you rejected me? Why must I go about mourning, oppressed by the enemy? Send me your light and your faithful care. Let them lead me. Let them bring me to your holy mountain, to be the place where you dwell. Then I will go to the altar of God, to God my joy and my delight. I will praise you with the lyre, O God, my God. Why, my soul, are you downcast? Why so disturbed within me? Put your hope in God, for I will yet praise him, my Saviour and my God.
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6: I'm Rachel Huston. The Prime Minister says he will not compromise on the safety and happiness of our children as he confirms a social media ban for under-16s. By early next year, young people in the UK will be blocked from accessing platforms like TikTok and Instagram. YouTube, also on the list, has warned it could push kids towards less safe services. The US and Iran have announced a framework for peace. It's due to be signed in Switzerland on Friday, aimed at ending the fighting on all fronts, and we'll see the Strait of Hormuz also reopen. 9 people have been killed in Russian attacks on Ukraine overnight. An historic monastery in Kiev, one of the country's most significant religious landscapes, ended up in flames. And in China, 2 church leaders and over a dozen congregants were rounded up midway through a service this weekend. Members of Early Rain Covenant Church, including children, were locked into the meeting hall for several hours by officers of the state.
7: Premier Praise. Your voice of hope.
8: Good afternoon, it's Hannah here, and it is time for the Praises playlist. So, I am handing you the reins. It's over to you, your hour, your favourite songs, and your voices on the radio, which I just love. But let's pray together before we get into it, shall we? Lord, I thank you for the Premier Praise family. Thank you that we get to worship you together, and what a privilege that is. Lord, would you bring us closer to you in this next hour as we hear from our brothers and sisters in Christ? Would we be encouraged and will we be spurred on this afternoon? In Jesus' name, amen.
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My name is Faye, and I would love it if you could please play Blessed Assurance. It was one of my mother's favorite, and it still remains to be my favorite. So that would be wonderful if you could do that. Thank you. Bye.

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This is Premier Praise.

Hi, my name's Geraldine. 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I have long COVID, COPD, and a few others. Oh, the song that gets me through when I'm not so good is CC Winners, I Praise You Lord. All the blessings come with that song. I love you, Lord, it says. Your mercy never changes. And as I'm feeling not so good sometimes, I remember that His mercy never changes. We all go through hard times. We all go through troubles. But that one line lifts me and restores me so many times. His mercy never changes. Thank you for a wonderful station. Thank you for the prayers, just the people that phone in, everything. It's such a blessing. God bless.

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Hi there, my name is Miss Jessica Button, and the song I would like you to play is from Hillsong, Now That You Are Near, because it helps me to get closer to our Jesus Christ, that you are near to him. That's why I want you to play that song, Now That You Are Near. Thank you very much. God bless. Bye for now.

0: says,
1: "Look at the birds of the air. 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Are you not much more valuable than they?" Matthew chapter 6, verse 26.
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Yeah, it's Lyndon Hughes on the Isle of Wight. I'd like to hear Jeremy Camp, Christ in Me, because it rocks. And that's no other reason. See you later.

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5: Lord, our Lord, how majestic is your name in all the earth. You have set your glory in the heavens. Through the praise of children and infants, you have established a stronghold against your enemies, to silence the foe and the avenger. When I consider your heavens, the work of your fingers, the moon and the stars, which you have set in place, what is mankind that you are mindful of them? Human beings that you care for them? You have made them a little lower than the angels and crowned them with glory and honor. You made them rulers over the works of your hands. You put everything under their feet, all flocks and herds, and the animals of the wild, the birds in the sky and the fish in the sea, all that swim the paths of the seas.
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7: I'm Rachel Huston. Children in the UK are to be banned from having accounts on sites like YouTube, TikTok and Instagram. The Prime Minister says the measures will come into force early next year. The US and Iran have announced a framework for peace. It's due to be signed on Friday, aimed at ending the fighting on all fronts and seeing the Strait of Hormuz also reopen. A TFR, Director of Christian Activists for a Free Iran, tells Premier it's a significant step forward. The Court of Appeal has ruled a decision to proscribe Palestine action as a terror organisation was lawful. Judges have found in favour of the Home Office, saying the measures struck the right balance. And after Germany's 7-1 win against Croatia last night, a group of players from both teams gathered together to pray on the pitch. German goal scorer Felix Mecker told ESPN, "We're Christians, so we're brothers, and want to see Jesus glorified through the game."
1: Premier Praise. Your voice of hope.
8: Welcome back. It's Hannah Woolley here on this Monday afternoon, 15th of June. Thank you so much for getting in touch with all of your favourite songs and your voice notes. Don't forget, if you would like me to play you a song, we do the Praises playlist every single day at midday. So I'm going to do it all over again tomorrow. Send me in a voice note and I'll play your song tomorrow. We have got lots more incredible worship on the way. I've got a song about how there is power in the blood. And I've got a brand new release to play for you in a bit, and it's about being thankful and singing our praises to God. I'm really excited to play you that one. But let's start the hour in prayer, shall we? Lord, we thank you for the blood that you shed for us and the power that there is in that. Thank you that you break every chain. I just pray for anybody right now who feels bound by anything, that you would break those chains, that they would feel free, they would really feel it, and they'd be able to breathe again, breathe more deeply, and the load would be lifted. In Jesus' name, amen.
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This Love from Jonathan Ogden, playing on Premier Praise. And it's Hannah Woolley here with you this afternoon. I hope your Monday is going well, whatever you're up to. Everything feels kind of back to normal now in our house. We've got both children back at school and nursery after having chickenpox. Oh, we're done and dusted. And we've got normality back, which is quite nice. Not that it wasn't lovely to spend a bit more time with the children, but we've missed routine, you know, we've really missed the routine. And this family, actually, next I'm going to play you, I imagine that when they record together, when they worship together, they probably spend quite a bit of time together. This is Keith and Kristen Getty and their daughters, the Getty Girls. This is There Is Power in the Blood.

0: says,
1: "Whoever believes in me, as scripture has said, rivers of living water will flow from within them." John chapter 7, verse 38.
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Yes, we need your Holy Spirit, Lord. Come and rest upon us this afternoon. That is the brand new song I was telling you about. Cain and Backers, What a Gift. Now, we heard some scripture before that from the Bible, John 7, verse 38. And it's Hannah Woolley here with you on this Monday, 15th of June. I've got another new song to play for you. I'm just full of the new songs today. It's about releasing the control, which is maybe something you might need to do today. But that's after Hillsong Worship, King of Kings.

0: control.
1: 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They just hold you and have that grip on you. So how are you today? How is life for you? 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That's 0300 111 0101. 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So don't go anywhere.
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that Matt Redman released that song 20 years ago. I mean, it doesn't feel that old, does it? It's still so good. And you know, for me, it is a really good one to keep in my back pocket for when I feel alone or when I have one of those moments of, where are you, God? It's just such a good reminder that he never lets go of me and he never lets go of you. And hey, listen, we are starting something brand new tomorrow on the show that I would love for you to get involved with. It is called You Choose Tuesday. And I'm not going to give you any more than that. I'm not going to give away anything else. But it is a chance to have your say. So tune in tomorrow and I'll tell you all about it. But talking about God never letting go of you, we are going to hear a brilliant song in a few minutes about trusting God after this.

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1: You know why I think most Christians don't tithe? I'll tell you why. It's fear. They figure out that they're going to lose that money. That's human calculation. They don't understand that God operates with a different set of rules. That God can bless you in ways you'll never understand until you get to glory. That God will bless you in ways you'll never comprehend in this life. That you're not losing, you are being blessed. Instead of fear, put the faith on and do something that is great to God and test God, as he said, test.
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Pat Barrett playing on Premier Praise, and it's Hannah Woolley here. Good afternoon. It is just coming up to 1:45, Monday the 15th of June. Thank you for your company this afternoon, whatever you're up to. And listen, if you're working right now, did you know that your work matters more than you might think? 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I've got such a lovely song on the way about how you're safe under God's wings after this one. I do love this one. Hosanna, praise is rising.

Lauren Daigle, your wings. Well, I cannot believe how quickly the time has gone. It's already coming up to 2 o'clock. How has that happened? So I'll be back tomorrow morning, 10 a.m. with more thankfulness and the praises playlist, plus You Choose Tuesday. So don't forget to tune in tomorrow. But Josh Carr is here. He is going to keep the praise going through your afternoon. He's got some great songs on the way. Plus, his after-school club as well, something for the younger members of the family to get involved with. So I hope you have a wonderful afternoon with John.

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1: Hello, I'm Rachel Huston. Under 16s will be banned from social media from early next year, a move which the Prime Minister insists will make children happier, Snapchat's among them. But it's warned the measures will just push young people to less safe platforms. Tim Kenns from Christian public policy charity CARE says online safety is no different to road safety. Two men have been found guilty over arson attacks on property linked to Keir Starmer. A car and flat were set alight in North London last May. The French president claims both France and Britain are ready to lead a mission in the Strait of Hormuz. Donald Trump says the major shipping route will reopen on Friday when a tentative peace deal will be signed. And in China, two church leaders and over a dozen congregants were rounded up for questioning midway through a service this weekend. Members of Early Rain Covenant Church, including children, were locked into a meeting hall for several hours by officers of the state.
0: Premier Praise, your voice of hope.
2: Hello, hello, hello. How you doing? It's me, Josh. Welcome on in. It's Friday month. It's not a great start, really, is it? It's Monday, the 15th of June, and you are listening to Premier Praise. It's 2 o'clock. Shout out to the Premier News team for our update. We'll have some more news for you in an hour's time. And thank you, Hannah Woolley, for a wonderful daytime show. Isn't Hannah just the best? She did a little video. You should go check it out on Instagram. She went to the Mercy Ships. Summer party thing. It's really good. Go check it out on Instagram on Premier Praise. Well, we got some great stuff coming up in the show today. You came at a really good time. You're right at the beginning of my show, which is always good. It means you get the whole thing because you're going to stay here till six, right? We've got some Martin Smith. We're going to be talking about speaking the truth to power. Interesting conversation in about an hour or so's time. And of course, the After School Club will be coming up from about 3:15. But before we get to all of that, we're going to pray together. Is that okay? Should we pray the Lord's Prayer as we start off today's show in the best way possible? Our Father, who art in heaven, hallowed be your name. Your kingdom come and your will be done on earth as it is in heaven. Give us this day our daily bread and forgive us our sins as we forgive those who sin against us. Lead us not into temptation, but deliver us from evil. For yours is the kingdom, the power, and the glory, now and forevermore, we pray. Amen.
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Come on now. Brian and Jen there with Living Hope. You all right? How you keeping? You good? It's so lovely to be here with you. Like I said, I'm Josh Carr, and well, you're listening to Premier Praise on DAB online, on your smart speaker and on the Premier Plus app. It's a brand new week. I'm so excited. We've got some great stuff coming up this week. I've got some very, very special guests joining me on Thursday this week. I'll tell you all about that as we go through the show today. Got some great tunes, some brand new tracks added to the list this week for your listening pleasure and to help you get a little bit closer to Jesus. Kind of what we're doing around here. We are worshiping the Lord. We're sending up an offering 24 hours a day, 7 days a week to our Father in heaven. And you're a part of it. Is that not just the best? So good. I also had a thought, right? Is anybody watching the World Cup yet? I can't get into it. I can't lie. Maybe it's because the games are so late. I've not got into it. But I was chatting to Luke Williams earlier, and it turns out there's some people that are being paid £50,000 a game to watch the World Cup in Times Square. I'm sorry. Even if you didn't like football, you would like football for £50,000 a game. I know that's what you might be thinking. And literally, they're just in a glass box in Times Square watching all the games. Absolutely crazy. World's gone mad. More tunes on the way, of course, including some brand new Jake and Mates. But first, from Cochrane & Co., this is Runs in the Blood.

Runs in the Blood from Cochrane and Co. Hey, welcome on in. I'm Josh. This is Premier Praise. And I would love to hear from you. What was your takeaway from this weekend? What was the highlight? What was the best bit of your weekend? I went to a wedding, as per usual. I was DJing at a wedding. It was really good fun. And then I was at church yesterday. I had a really good service. I went to the 5 o'clock service at my church. Brilliant fun. Then I met my brother for a coffee and some lunch today. It's been an all-round good day. I can't lie to you. And saw my friend Joseph came up to see me for lunch. So it's been a good day. I don't know what my take home is. I'll come back to you on that. But I'd love to know what yours is. What was your highlight? What was the best thing about your weekend? Drop me a message on WhatsApp, 0303 040 4000. That's 0303 040 4000 on WhatsApp. Get in touch with your highlight, your best bit, the thing that you most enjoyed. And, you know, sharing is caring and all that, right? Now, this is some Shane and Shane. And the track is called Breathe. Then some Jake and Mates on the way for you here on Premier Praise.

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1: My Father's will is that everyone who looks to the Son and believes in Him shall have eternal life, and I will raise them up at the last day. 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

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It's so funny. Actually so funny. So like London of Jake there for a moment. Absolutely fantastic. One of our favourites here on Premier Praise from the UK. So beautiful. I've got a brand new track from the Premier Praise Discover list in a minute. They're songs that we think you ought to know that you probably don't. That's coming up in just a moment. Got some classic Graham Kendrick on the way as well. And I would still love to hear what your takeaway was from the weekend. Maybe there was something your pastor said in their sermon. Maybe it was someone that you went and saw this weekend that really encouraged you. Maybe it was just some really good food you ate and you're like, oh, this is brilliant. What was your take home? What was your takeaway from the weekend? Send me a message on WhatsApp, 0303 040 4000. That is 0303 040 4000. But for now, this one's from Tommy Prophet and Mara Justine. Beautiful version of Blessed Assurance.

0: Wow. That's a good one, isn't it? That's Never Going Back from the Premier Praise Discover List from Fellowship Creative. Well, I'm Josh. 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

0: from Mr. Graham Kendrick. That is Knowing You, Jesus. Welcome on in. I'm Josh. This is Premier Praise. And I'm going to be with you all the way through till 6 o'clock this evening, which I'm really excited about. We've got plenty more tunes to come. In a moment, we are going to be talking about how we speak truth in power. Okay. Sometimes when we have to, do things that are not comfortable, but we have to do it because we know it's right, that kind of a thing, that's coming up in a moment. First though, I've got a friend, right, called Craig Wakelin, and he is the host of The Breakfast Show, and he left me a little message to listen to. Should we see what he's saying?
1: Josh Carr, a very good afternoon to you. I'm trusting all is well in the Premier Praise Drive Time Show so far. What a great feature you have with the After School Club and the Praise's Prefect. So much fun listening. You are an absolute joy, Josh. I trust you had a good weekend as well. My understanding is that you've got Paraguay in the sweepstake. Is that right? They conceded 4 goals. How are you feeling about it so far? I'll be honest with you, I'm not overly convinced you're going to win the sweepstake. Although my understanding is that there's a little bit of a prize for the team that concede the most goals during the group stage.
0: Exactly, Craig.
1: You never know. You may well end up being a winner yet. 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We had a bit of a song off between the theme of joy and happy with the Premier Praise Breakfast Show's double shuffle. And we start off our 9 o'clock hour praying for anyone that needs prayer. And it'll return tomorrow with fantastic music. Brilliant way to start your morning, if I dare say so myself. Enjoy the rest of your show, Josh. You're an absolute delight. And I can't wait to hear you later on. God bless you.
0: Oh, Craig, you're making me blush. Isn't that so lovely? And I'm such a words of affirmation person. So Craig saying nice things about me does make me feel very nice. And Craig has a fantastic show it's Monday through to Saturday from 7 a.m. And he'll be back again tomorrow. So do tune in and listen to our buddy Craig. But for now, this one's Martin Smith, On the Way with Great Is Your Faithfulness.

0: little Hampton legend that is Martin Smith there with Great Is Your Faithfulness. Now, I wonder, have you ever thought or found yourself being asked to do something that you weren't fully convinced was right? Or perhaps you've been a leader in a situation where you noticed something wasn't right, but you chose to look the other way. Sound familiar? Yeah, me too. From the recent case of a junior analyst at Southampton Football Club claiming he didn't really have an option but to spy on the club's championship rivals, to Peter Morrell admitting in court to embezzling more than £400,000 from party funds, it all raises some quite important questions. Are we too quick to trust those who lead and too slow to challenge them? And Premier's Michael Vanstone was joined on Inspirational Breakfast by Paul Anderson Walsh to explore the weight of turning a blind eye and the possible ways to navigate it. And Michael asked about the possible psychological factors that can lead people to look the other way.
1: Well, I think I think it's largely to do with whether or not people feel psychologically safe enough, Michael, to be able to speak truth, and certainly to speak truth to power. I think that the ultimate point, though, might come down to your kind of fundamental operating system, by which I mean we're either going to be functioning from fear or functioning from love. And I think if you're functioning from fear, fear says protect yourself, stay quiet, do what you're told, keep your head down. Whereas if you're functioning from love and functioning from faith or truth, that would be more inclined to say you shouldn't participate in something that requires secrecy or deception or self-betrayal. You don't do that. But in corporate life, there is a very high need for people to protect themselves. And I often say one of the things we talk about a lot in our organization is that most organizations like to think that they are ecosystems, but in reality, they're not. In reality, what they are is ego systems. And when people are trying to protect themselves in an ego system, then you begin to make really bad choices. And I can tell you the reason why people turn a blind eye is because there is no contract, notwithstanding the point that Rachel absolutely correctly

0: there were all sorts of people. They were doing things with mortgages and bad debts and so on and so forth. They were piling on top of the other. But everybody turned a blind eye. And that's a very, very serious problem. And there's no doubt, was it Edmund Burke that said, evil men prosper when good men stay silent? And that is important.
1: Oh, goodness me. That was the CEO and co-founder of Enola Consulting, a inclusive consultancy that helps organizations strengthen engagement, sharing with Michael Fanstone on Premier's Inspirational Breakfast about some of the psychological factors that can lead people to ignore their own sense of right and wrong. And you can listen to that full conversation on the weight of turning a blind eye and the possible ways to navigate it on Premier.plus. Just search for Inspirational Breakfast. Now, more music for you. And then at 3:15, we're going to start today's after school club. So stick around, don't go anywhere. This is Antoine Bradford. Proper vibes, this one.

All vibes there from Antoine Bradford. That track is called Be With You. And it's my delight to be here with you this afternoon on Premier Praise. I've had a message through. I said, has anybody had a takeaway, a take home, something they learned from the weekend? My friend Tony the cabbie messaged. He goes, hello, mate. What I learned at church was that we all need to go out and tell people about Jesus, bear fruit. That is crazy. Tony shared from Romans 10. That's what our

sermon was on yesterday at church. The Lord is speaking. He's speaking. He goes, we need to tell people about Jesus. I truly believe I've been commissioned to spread the good news. Amen. Love you, brother. Tony, you're absolutely right. We are. We cannot leave evangelism to the evangelists. Can I just say this right now? You are commissioned to spread the good news of Jesus in whatever context you are in. You are a living, breathing, walking witness of the goodness of God. It is actually your responsibility, yeah, you, to be on full-time mission for Jesus. You know, it looks different for some to others, but that's where all of us have been commissioned, right? Thank you for reminding us, Tony, and good to hear from you. We're going to get some more tunes, some news from Kelly on the way, and, well, after school club, just after 3:00, this is Lucy Grimble.

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9: Hello, I'm Kelly Valencia. The Prime Minister is acknowledging some under-16s will try to find their way around the social media ban, but Keir Starmer says he will not compromise on the safety and happiness of our children by introducing restrictions from next spring. Technology giants will be liable for enforcement action if they fail to comply. The US Vice President says he hopes to release the text of an agreement designed to end the war in Iran in the coming days. J.D. Vance has told American broadcasters he expects the Strait of Hormuz to reopen without tolls on a long-term basis. In other news, the Church of England has announced a multi-million pound overhaul of financial support for people training for ordained ministry. The more generous grant scheme comes as the number of ordinands entering training has risen for the first time in 4 years. And a pastor accused of gross negligence manslaughter after a baptism drowning has a provisional trial date of 14th June 2027. Pastor Cheryl Bartley appeared at Birmingham Crown Court but did not enter a plea. That's your latest from the Premier News team.
8: 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Your voice of hope.
10: Hello, hello, hello. Shalom. Welcome on in. It is Premier Praise time, 3 p.m. exactly on Monday, the 15th of June. I'm Josh Carr. Thank you to Kelly for the news headlines. She'll be back very, very shortly in about an hour's time with some more news for you. This is a great hour. You tuned in at a wonderful point if you've just come now. The After School Club, my favourite part of the day, where the young people get their chance to speak to us on Premier Praise. That's coming up in about 15 minutes. I'll be telling you how you can get involved in that. We've got some tunes from Ron Canole and others in this next hour. It's going to be one for the history books, I tell you. Before we do that, though, we're going to pray. So would you bow your head, close your eyes, and let's pray together. Lord, at the start of this new week, we just ask that you would be front and center of our lives. Lord, we can't do this without you. It's all for you. You are our heart's desire. We love you. We love you. We love you, Lord. I just pray today that you would be glorified in the things that we do, in the things we say, in the actions that we take. Lord, would you receive the glory that is due to your name. Lord, we can't do it without you. And so, Lord, we ask that you would be so present in our lives this week. Amen.
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That's Mr. Ron Canole with Morning Into Dancing. I'm Josh, and well, you're listening to Premier Praise here on DAB Online on your smart speaker and on the Premier Plus app. How's your weekend been? Did you have a good time? Mine was incredibly busy, as always. I was DJing at a wedding. I was up in, where was I? I was in the Lake District. I realised why people like the Lake District. If you're from the Lake District and you're listening, you're really blessed, you know. What a beautiful, beautiful area. I drove through some nice, like, hills and valleys, and I was staying in a place called Keswick, and I was in a hotel spa place just down the road doing my DJing. It was so beautiful. Stunning. Stunning. It was a long way to go, though. I can't lie. 5-hour drive there, 5-hour drive back. It was quite a lot of driving, but it was a beautiful wedding. So that was my take home from the weekend. Feel free to let me know what you've been up to. What I do want to hear from, though, is our young people. I would love it if you're on your way home from school right now, you're listening, you're like, oh, that's me. Or you're on your way to pick up one of your kids. Get them involved in the after school club. That's going to be starting in just a few moments. Let me know what you've been up to today at school. What did you learn? If you've got anyone you want to shout out, if you've got a song you would like me to play, pop it in a WhatsApp message. Get permission first from Mum or Dad, then put it in a WhatsApp message. 0303 040 4000. That's 0303 040 4000. Send it in and you can be on today's After School Club, a message I can read out, or even a voice note. We love to hear a voice note. And you can get involved in the After School Club on Premier Praise starting in just about 5 or so minutes.

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0: Seed Kids Worship there with Awesome Thing. Hey, mate, you all right? It's me, Josh. And you're listening to Premier Praise here this afternoon. My goodness, we got some tunes coming up for you on Premier Praise this afternoon. And did I mention it's time for this?
1: The After School Club on Premier Praise.
0: Which means it's time for you, young people, to get involved. Send me a message. Let me know what you've been up to today at school. If you learned anything fun, if you did anything fun at the weekend you want to tell me about, if you got a favourite Bible verse, anyone you want to shout out, 0303 0404000 is the number. 0303 0404000. Send me a WhatsApp on that number. Just get permission from Mum or Dad first. I've had a message through. First one of the day. It goes, "Hi, Josh. My name is Millie. I'm 12 and I started my new school today and I would love for you to play Demons by Josiah Queen." Millie, congratulations on starting a new school. I hope it's gone really well for you. I actually remember starting new schools a few times. I moved around a bit when I was younger. It's not easy joining a new school, but well done you. I'm sure you did so, so well. And seems as you asked so nicely, how about this one then from Josiah Queen?
2: Oh.

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1: I want to dance like David. I want to faith like Paul. I want to sing like Silas tearing down the prison walls. I want to face that fire. It won't burn me though. God's got my back. Let's do it. Hey, put those hands together.

0: Mr. Brandon Lake there. With That's Who I Praise. He's a bit of a legend, that guy, isn't he? So lovely to be here with you this afternoon. I'm Josh. This is Premier Praise that you happen to be listening to. It's basically national radio where we worship Jesus all day long. I know, isn't that amazing? So fun. I have had a couple of messages come through, but I'm after some more people. Who's going to get involved in After School Club today? That's my question. 0303 040 4000 is the WhatsApp number. Send me a message, all right? All right, good. Yeah, get on it. I'm waiting for you. But before that, can I just say something to the mamas and dads, right? Your work matters more than you might think. You know, you might not be in ministry, but if you're a gardener, a carer, barista, lawyer, teacher, or maybe retired, in the God's Work podcast, Tom Nelson helps us rethink, reframe our daily work as a holy space where faith grows, character is formed, and God's purposes are lived out, right? So whatever we do for the glory of God. That's what the Bible tells us. 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

0: Amen. Oh, big fan of that. From Elevation Rhythm, that is Washed. I wonder, did you go last week? Elevation Rhythm did three shows last week in the UK, Manchester, London and Glasgow, right? Did anybody make it? It looked amazing. We love that tune on Premier Praise. And of course, we love it on...
1: The After School Club on Premier Praise.
0: That's right, that's right. It's so good to be here for today's After School Club. I already had some more messages come through. Shall we see who wants to get in touch today?
2: Hey, Josh. My name is Mama. I just can't go. How's your day? Can you play me? You're always better. Bye.
0: You're always better from Momo. Yeah, Momo, I will definitely do that. I'm glad you had a good day. Who have we got here?
3: Hi Josh, I'm Delia, and can you please play Dusty Bibles by Josiah Queen?
0: More Josiah Queen. I'll see what I can do, Delia. Thank you for your message. Keep sending them in. 0303 040 4000 on WhatsApp. That's 0303 040 4000. You can tell me what you've been up to today. I love hearing what people have been up to. You don't just have to ask for songs. You can tell me, you know, what you learned at school. You can read me a scripture out. You can say something you want to encourage the other children with. Just drop me a message. Would love to hear from you today on the After School Club. But for now, this one for Momo, it's always better.

0: Come on now. Forrest Frank. As requested by my friend Momo. You all right? Keeping well? Yeah, me too. Thanks for asking. Come at a really good time. It's of course time for the After School Club. I've had a few more messages come through. Shall we see who would like to get involved today? Ooh, who's this one?
1: Hi Josh, this is Emma and I'm in the car with my friend Michaela. We are just coming home from school and we're going to guides in a minute. Please can you play Praise? Yeah, Praise. Thank you. Bye.
0: Oh, we like Praise. I'll see what I can do. Thank you for getting in touch. Shout out to you and your friend. Who's this one?
2: Hi, Josh. My name is Abel from Bromsgrove. How was your day? Because my day was amazing.
0: This guy's always so he's always so enthusiastic. I love it. What else is he saying?
2: Today, we did some French. And
0: French, love that.
2: Josh, God bless you. And can you please play OK by Forrest Frank? Bye!
0: More Forrest Frank. I feel like most of these children would probably like if I just played back-to-back Forrest Frank, Josiah Queen, like just back-to-back the whole time. I feel like it would actually be what... I can't do that. Like, I can't, but maybe one day we'll do a special episode. If I ever manage to get them on the show, then we'll do an hour of just their music. We'll do some more messages in a minute. Plenty more still to get through. But first, somebody asked for Praise.

0: Hey, that's Praise, the GUI Brazil GV3 remix. Big fan, big fan, big fan. Couple more messages to get through. Well, actually, I say a couple. There's probably about 17, but we're going to get through some more of these messages. Is that all right? Who's this one?
1: Good afternoon, Josh. My name is Lima, and I'm in the car with Malika Ria. I'm from Manchester, and can you please put Oh Lord?
0: Okie dokie, shout out to the Manchester Massive. Here's another one.
2: Hi Josh, my name is Isla. I'm 10 years old and I'm from Bromley. And today I've just been at Animal Ark helping give some of the animals some medicine. I gave the guinea pigs some medicine. And I would like to request the song IDK by Alison Ide. I hope you have a good day. Bye.
0: Oh. Do you know what? I really like that song. Let me see what I can do on IDK. Animal Ark. That sounds fun. That sounds really fun. See, I like hearing what you've been up to today because it makes me feel like I wish I did that in my childhood, but I was never really into animals. Plus, I'm quite allergic to animal hair, so maybe not the place for me, but it does sound really fun. Let's do one more and then we'll get some tunes.
3: Hi Josh, my name is Jemima. Yes,
4: hi Papa, Justin.
3: How was your day?
0: So I hope
3: it was good.
0: It was.
3: Can you please play My Lighthouse by Rand Collective? Thank you, bye.
0: Alright, thanks friends. I'll see what I can do. I think first, let's go to this one.

0: from Ren Collective. That is My Lighthouse. Oh, we got to love a bit of Ren Collective here on Premier Praise. Thanks for tuning in. I'm Josh Carr, and of course it is
1: the After School Club on Premier Praise.
0: Yeah, it is. We're going to get to some more messages. Shall we see who's been messaging in? Let's see who this one is.
2: Hello, Premier Praise. This is Ivy. I'm 9 years old. I would like to tell you my thoughts about the social media ban. I think it was okay because too much of everything isn't that good, and social media is kind of affecting other people's lives, other young children's lives, when they could be outside doing something fun. I would like to encourage young children not to be on their screens all the time. Maybe just play with your friends, actually interact with someone. I would also want to request a song. Can you please play Amen by Forrest Frank, please? God bless you. Bye.
0: Ah, Ivy, I love that so much. Ivy, you're going to be a future, campaigner, politician. I feel like that was amazing. Thank you so much for sharing your thoughts. If anyone else has got any thoughts on social media, let me know. I would love to hear your thoughts. That was announced today. Keir Starmer said that I think for under 15s, social media is going to be banned in the UK. Fascinating. And I agree with you, Ivy. I think we need to get out and touch grass, as the young people would say sometimes, and spend less time on our phone. I think the adults could learn from that as well. I think they should just ban it for everyone, to be honest with you. Who's this?
3: Hello, Josh. This is Favour. I'm here with my mum, and we are coming back from school. I would like you to play Up by Forrest Frank. Thank you.
0: Oh, my goodness. More Forrest Frank. There's been a few people that have asked for Forrest Frank. I will play one more Forrest Frank song. Let's just play one more of these messages.
4: Hi, and I've just arrived at home, and I'm in the car with my

0: Up. Yeah. Down, but now I'm up. What a good tune that is from Forrest Frank. You're right. How you doing? Good. Yeah, well, I've had a few more messages we're going to get through before we get to the end of the hour. Kelly's going to bring us some headlines very, very soon. Very, very soon. But first, I think I've got a message from my friends Phoebe and Jacob. Let's see.
1: Hi, Josh. Phoebe and Jacob here. We've got a Bible verse for you. As for me and my house, we will always serve the Lord. Joshua chapter 24, verse 15. I've got piano tonight, and please could you play A Battle Belongs by Phil Wickham. Make sure it's the dance version, please. Thank you. Right. Bye. Oh. Bye.
0: Jacob's just like, right. Do you know what? I respect the specificity of that, asking for the dance version. I like it too. It's good, good shout, Phoebe. Thank you for sending that in. And I hope your piano lesson goes well. I used to teach piano, actually, a few years ago when I was a young lad at college. I used to teach piano. It's good fun. Got a couple more messages come through.
2: Hi, Josh. My name's Zoe. I hope your day is going fine.
0: Mine's
2: going good so far. I'm on the way to pick up my sister. Please, could you play No Turning Back by Gaz Baba? Bye.
0: Oh, you know I love that song. If you've been around here for a little while, that's one of my favourite tunes. I will see what I can do. Thank you so much for asking. Absolutely. Now, because Phoebe asked so nicely, and it's not just Josiah Queen and Forrest Frank, it's the dance version of Battle Belongs.

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5: 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Show me your ways, Lord. 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Remember, Lord, your great mercy and love, for they are from of old. Do not remember the sins of my youth and my rebellious ways. According to your love, remember me, for you, Lord, are good.
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7: Hello, I'm Kelly Valencia. Sekia Stammer says banning under-16s from major social media apps is not something he's done lightly. The Prime Minister insists the restrictions, similar to those introduced in Australia, will give youngsters back their childhood. The ban is due to begin next spring. The sentence handed to Henry Novak's murderer has been referred to the Court of Appeal. Judges will assess whether the minimum 21-year term given to Vikram Dikwa, who falsely accused his dying victim of racist abuse, is too lenient. President Macron says the UK and France are ready to deploy a mission to the Strait of Hormuz within 2 or 3 days. The vital shipping channels due to reopen by Friday when the framework of a peace deal between the US and Iran is signed. And a pastor accused of gross negligence manslaughter after a baptism drowning has a provisional trial date of 14th June 2027. Pastor Cheryl Bartley appeared at Birmingham Crown Court but did not enter a plea. That's your latest from the Premier News Team.
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9: Let's go. Welcome back into Premier Praise. I'm Josh and, well, it's 4 o'clock. So good to have you here. Thanks, Kelly, for the news headlines. She'll be back in an hour with some more news for you. I've got a little bit more after school club to finish up in the first part of this hour. And we've got some music on the way as well from Sam Hibbard up in Scotland. We've got some Brutalist at work that I absolutely adore. But first, Shall we pray? And then we're going to speak to our prefect of the day. Lord Jesus, we just thank you for every opportunity we have to share your gospel. Lord, I thank you that we are all called to be disciples, those who would make disciples, Lord, as you gave us the blueprint when you were here on earth. Lord, I thank you that your gospel is for everyone. And Lord, I pray that we would be extravagant in our giving, extravagant in our generosity to others, in our kindness, in our love, and that we would share your light with the world around us. We pray in your mighty name, Lord Jesus. Amen.
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0: That is Our God from Chris Tomlin, Christopher Tomlin, legend in these streets. Written a lot of good songs, that man. Welcome on in. You are joining me here on Premier Praise. I'm Josh Carr, and it is actually
1: the After School Club on Premier Praise.
0: I know, so much fun. I've got some more messages to get through, but before that, we're going to have a little chat. We're going to try to have a chat with our, well, today, every day when we get time, we have a thing called the Praises Prefect, where one very special person is going to give us some advice, going to tell us what's been going on in their lives, and well, today, let's get to it.
1: The Praises Prefect of today.
0: Today's Praises Prefect is Reuben. Reuben, are you there?
2: Yes, I'm here.
0: Oh, fantastic. Reuben, whereabouts are you from? What town are you from?
2: Antrim.
0: Where's that, sorry?
2: Northern Ireland.
0: Oh, we got a few people from Northern Ireland that are part of the Praises After School Club. That's so good. What have you been doing today? Have you been to work?
2: I've went to school.
0: That makes more sense than going to work, actually. And what did you do at school today? Did you learn anything fun? What lessons did you do?
2: We did animals.
0: Animals? What sort of animals did you learn about?
2: Crocodiles and snakes and reptiles.
0: Reptiles. Ah, nice. And what makes an animal a reptile? Do you remember?
2: If it has scales,
0: like my bathroom. My bathroom's got scales, but that's a different type of scales. It's so lovely to chat to you, Reuben. I wonder, you know, part of being the Praises Prefect is you need to give some advice to the other children. Have you thought about what your advice might be?
2: My favourite song is Three Crosses Standing.
0: Sorry, your favourite song is what?
2: Three Crosses Standing.
0: Okay, and why is that your favourite song?
2: Because it reminds me of Jesus.
0: Absolutely, because Jesus... go on.
2: And Jesus, what he did to sacrifice himself for all our sins.
0: Yeah, I know. So amazing. So amazing. And have you got a Bible verse that you could share with me? Can you think of one that you could share?
2: God who loves the world.
0: Like from John 3:16, for God so loved the world that he gave his only son that whoever should believe in him shall not perish but have eternal life. That one.
2: Yeah.
0: Oh, fantastic. And that links in with your song, doesn't it? Because it reminds us about Jesus, that he died on the cross for us. That's so good. I wonder, do you pray to Jesus, Reuben?
2: Yes.
0: Absolutely. And I wonder, has there ever been a moment where you've prayed and Jesus has answered a prayer for you?
2: I don't remember.
0: You don't remember. I'm sure he has, though, at some point. And what have you got going on this week? Anything you're looking forward to coming up?
2: I don't know.
0: Okay, no worries. anyone you'd like to shout out while you're on the radio today?
3: Happy birthday,
0: that
3: one, Joanna. Okay.
0: No, okay, all right, no worries. I think Reuben might be a bit shy. That's okay. It's okay. It happens to the best of us. Well, Reuben, it's been so lovely to chat to you. I hope you have a wonderful rest of your day, and I hope you get some sunny weather in Northern Ireland, all right?
2: Thank you.
0: No worries. Take care, bye, mate. Yeah. Speak to you soon. Bye. That was Reuben. Our prefect of the day. And if you'd like to be the Praises Prefect one day, just drop me a message and I'll add you to the list, and you can be one of my prefects on another day this week. All right, we're going to get some more messages after this. This is Geist Baba, No Turning Back.
4: Raise your voice and shout, come on.

0: come too far. Yes, we have. We've come too far. It's too late to turn back. Maybe you just needed to hear that today. You can't turn back, mate. You can't turn back. Maybe you're driving in the car today. You're thinking, oh, I'm a bit done with this church thing. No, no, stop it. You've come too far. You can't turn back. Consider this your sign.
1: Yeah, my name's Chloe. I would like you to play Pews from Katie Nicole. Thank you.
0: All right. Thank you very much, Chloe, for your message. That is lovely. Let's see who else we've got here.
2: Hi, Joss. My name is Jocelyn again.
0: Jocelyn again.
2: I went to the farm with my friends and my teachers.
0: Wow.
2: And my group was Errol, Grace, and Esther, and like a chicken.
3: Why do you need to stay there?
2: Can you play Dust on My Bibles, please? Thank you.
0: Dust on My Bibles. I know which one you mean. Dusty Bibles from Josiah Quinn. I'll see what I can do. And then I think we've got one more here.
4: Hi, Josh. My name's Felicity and I'm from Eastbourne. I hope you've had a good day. Please, can you play Praise? Bye.
0: Can I play Praise? I did play Praise earlier. Sorry, Felicity, but if you text me another song, I'll see if I can find another one for you. Thank you so much for getting in touch, everyone. I think I've covered everybody's message from today's After School Club. I will try and get to a few more of the requests over this next half an hour. We'll be back for some more After School Club action tomorrow, though, from about 3:15. But for now, for Katie Nicole. This is Katie Nicole.

0: The Lord says,
1: I have come down from heaven not to do my will, but to do the will of him who sent me. And this is the will of him who sent me, that I shall lose none of all those he has given me, but raise them up at the last day. John 6, 38-39.
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That's Worthy from Kim Walker-Smith and Chandler Moore, their beautiful version of it. Well, you're listening to me, Josh Carr, and it is, you're listening to Premier Praise, basically. It's so good to be here with you, honestly. This is the highlight of my life, doing this. I absolutely love spending time with you. A few more people have asked how they can get involved and be the prefect of the day. Just drop me a message on WhatsApp and I'll add you to the list, and we can make that happen. If you've never been the prefect before, drop me a note. I'll add you to the list and you could join me one day after school for a little chat. So good. I've had another message actually came in slightly after the deadline, shall we say. But I am more than happy to oblige. It says, "Hi Josh, can you play Mother's Womb by Alter Poetry for my boys, Jotham, Joey and Jude?" Lots of J's there. Absolutely fantastic. And I'm Josh, so can you adopt me? Can there be four of us? I'm kidding. I've got wonderful parents. Let's go to this one. And from Alter Poetry, we love this tune. This is Mother's Womb.

0: 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That is on our Premier Praise Discover list. Songs we think you should know about. And, well, it's a pretty good one, really, isn't it? Very quickly, can I just remind you? Can I remind you about something really important? Your work, what you do on a day-to-day basis, you know, whether you're a gardener, a carer, a teacher, a doctor, all those things, it matters more than you might think. 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

0: That's lovely Louise Fellingham there with Sing, Sing, Sing. Because it's never a bad thing to sing. She reminds us there. Now, mathematician and scientist John Lennox has spent a lifetime justifying his faith while pursuing a career in science. One of the first encounters of this was at university when he came up against a Nobel Prize winner who encouraged him to give up his naive faith if he was to have any kind of future in academia. Now, in his 80s, he recounts his extraordinary life in his brand new book, My Story, where he shares the gospel amongst intellectuals, but also behind the iron curtain to those hungry for Jesus. And he's this week's guest on The Profile and speaks to Premier Christianity editor Sam Hales about that particular encounter with academic giants.
1: I always played Socrates and still do all my life asking people questions. So I plunged in and asked him about the research that he'd done to win the Nobel Prize. And then I said to him, when you were doing this, did it ever occur to you when you discovered the intricacies of these processes that there was a mind behind the universe? And he stiffened and he said, no. And I'm think it was a little bit disingenuous. And the conversation finished. He wasn't going there. And I thought that was it. But at the end of the meal, he said, Lennox, come to my room, which was not an invitation, but a command. And I went, and to my surprise, he'd invited several other senior people. And as far as I recall it, they set me on a chair and they stood round. And he said, now, do you want a career in science? And I said, yes, sir. Well, he said, if you do, you need to give up this naive faith in God because it will cripple you intellectually. You'll never make it. And so give it up now in front of witnesses, which was enormous pressure. But what I said to him, I said, tell me, what have you to offer me that's better than what I have in Christ? Well, he said, there's the philosophy of Henri Bergson. Well, I knew about that because I'd read Lewis, and it was a very bad choice because Bergson actually thought of converting to Catholicism at one stage. It was a bad choice. And I said, if that's all you've got to offer me, I'll take the risk. I'll stay with Christ. And I got up and walked out. And that changed many things for me. It taught me a lot. The unacceptable face of academia, the misuse of academic authority and all the rest of it. And I made up my mind on the spot that if ever I got to the kind of position I'm in today as a professor at Oxford, I would never use my position to abuse anybody intellectually. And it did occur to me that if he'd been a Christian and I'd been an atheist, he'd probably have lost his job the next day for doing what he did. But such is the non-level playing field. And what I resolved to do was, as best I could, I want to put into the public space arguments for God and for Christ and let the people judge, give them the evidence. And that's what I've been doing for the rest of my life. But I suppose you're right. It was a preparation for meeting lesser intellects like that of Richard Dawkins.
0: Very, very interesting. That was the scientist and mathematician John Lennox talking in this week's Profile. And you can listen to the whole interview. Just head to premier.plus/theprofile or stream it wherever you get your podcasts. Say, more music on the way, including some Matt Redman to finish the hour. And we've got some news from Kelly for you very, very soon. But first, from Lauren Piper.

That there is Lauren Piper with Beautiful Mystery. It is beautiful to love someone you can't see, and that really takes faith, but there's nothing more. I mean, I'm saying this as someone who's loved the Lord a long time. There's nothing more pleasing than being able to love the Lord and to live a life for Him, devoted to Him. It's so rewarding. It is so, so wonderful. That's my testimony. I know the testimony of so many other of our listeners. Thanks for tuning in to Premier Praise. I really hope you're having a great day. Mine is going well. Thanks for asking. I had a wonderful time this morning. Spent some time with my brother in a coffee shop. Did a little bit of work with him. And then I went with him and another friend. We went for some lunch. Had a nice bit of Coco de Mama. If you know that one in London, it's a chain. I think they're everywhere now, actually. It's like Italian to go. It's actually really tasty. And then I've been on the radio. And after this, I'm going to film some videos tonight because I've got a new single coming out on Friday. So I'm going to go and get some content. You've got to keep making the content these days. It's hard work, you know. News update from Kelly on the way straight after this from Matty Redmond.

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4: I am the true vine, and my Father is the gardener. He cuts off every branch in me that bears no fruit, while every branch that does bear fruit, he prunes, so that it will be even more fruitful. You are already clean because of the word I have spoken to you. Remain in me, as I also remain in you. No branch can bear fruit by itself. It must remain in the vine. Neither can you bear fruit unless you remain in me. I am the vine. You are the branches. If you remain in me and I in you, you will bear much fruit. Apart from me, you can do nothing. If you do not remain in me, you are like a branch that is thrown away and withers. Such branches are picked up, thrown into the fire, and burned. If you remain in me, and my words remain in you, ask whatever you wish, and it will be done for you. This is to my Father's glory, that you bear much fruit, showing yourselves to be my disciples. As the Father has loved me, so I have loved you. Now remain in my love. If you keep my commands, you will remain in my love, just as I have kept my Father's commands and remain in his love. I have told you this, so that my joy may be in you, and that your joy may be complete. My command is this: love each other as I have loved you. Greater love has no one than this, to lay down one's life for one's friends. You are my friends if you do what I command.
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6: Hello, I'm Kelly Valencia. Sergio Stamas says banning under-16s from major social media apps is not something he's done lightly. The Prime Minister insists the restrictions, similar to those introduced in Australia, will give youngsters back their childhood. The ban is due to begin next spring. The sentence handed to Henry Novak's murderer has been referred to the Court of Appeal. Judges will assess whether the minimum 21-year term given to Vikram Dikwa, who falsely accused his dying victim of racist abuse, is too lenient. President Macron says the UK and France are ready to deploy a mission to the Strait of Hormuz within 2 or 3 days. The vital shipping channels due to reopen by Friday when the framework of a peace deal between the US and Iran is signed. And a pastor accused of gross negligence manslaughter after a baptism drowning has a provisional trial date of 14th June 2027. Pastor Cheryl Bartley appeared at Birmingham Crown Court but did not enter a plea. That's your latest from the Premier News Team.
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7: 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Oh man, we've got some great tunes this hour as well. It's going to be a strong, strong hour of tunes. We've got a brilliant version of a Graham Kendrick classic from Called Out Music on the way, one from Elevation Residence. But first, we're going to pray. Would you bow your head, close your eyes, and we're going to finish the last hour with, well, the best prayer we can pray, really, the Lord's Prayer. So why don't you bow your head, close your eyes, let's pray together. Our Father who art in heaven, hallowed be your name. Your kingdom come and your will be done on earth as it is in heaven. Give us this day our daily bread and forgive us our sins as we forgive those who sin against us. Lead us not into temptation, but deliver us from evil. For yours is the kingdom, the power and the glory now and forevermore. Amen.
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Man of Sorrows, Matt Crocker taking on a Hillsong classic and just revitalizing it. I love that. Absolutely fantastic. I've got plenty more tunes where that came from. Don't worry. I've got you on the music. Yeah. I've got a brilliant track from Jonathan Ogden, brand new, on the way very, very soon. And a 25th anniversary version of Come Now Is The Time To Worship. What a banger that is. We need to bring that one back on a Sunday, I think. And I saw something earlier. I've got to get your opinion on this. There's some people in America who've been paid $50,000 per game in the World Cup to sit in a glass box in Times Square and watch the football. Like, I don't know. They said it's like a prize. I'm not sure if that's a prize. Like, you've still got to sit there and you've got to live in this glass box for the whole of the World Cup. But I'd do anything for $50,000. I'd do, even if I didn't like football. I was chatting to someone earlier. Like, I don't even like football, but I would really like football for $50,000 a game. I think most people, I feel like most people would suffer on that, wouldn't you? Even if you didn't like football, you'd do it for $50,000 a game. That is crazy. This world's gone a bit nuts, hasn't it? We're going to get to a reading of Mark's Gospel, chapter 11, in just a minute. So go grab a Bible, get ready to read along. But first, from Elevation Resonance.

0: The Lord says,
1: "Have faith in God," Jesus answered. "Truly I tell you, if anyone says to this mountain, 'Go, throw yourself into the sea,' and does not doubt in their heart, but believes that what they say will happen, it will be done for them." Mark 11, 22 and 23.
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3: "'Tis so sweet to trust

'Tis So Sweet to Trust in Jesus from Bryce Davis. Love that version. Beautiful, beautiful, beautiful. Hey, I'm Josh. Welcome on in. It is Premier Praise that you are currently listening to. It's about 13 minutes past five. Luke Williams will be coming up at 6 o'clock, taking you all the way through till tonight. But first, this is a classic, absolute classic. One of the first songs I ever learned to play in the worship team many, many, many years ago, probably about 25 years ago, because it is the 25th anniversary version of Come Now Is the Time to Worship. I love that they still kept the panpipes in.

0: Jonathan Ogden, Jogden, as I like to informally call him, with Running. That's pretty new to the list. Absolutely fantastic tune. Well, are you doing okay? I ask this a lot, but how are you actually doing? How's your life going right now? Is it where you feel like you want to be? 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

Oh, God saves Paul Baloche there. I mean, we've just had all these back-to-back, classics. Come Now's the Time to Worship. Our God Saves. We just need Praises Rising. And I feel like we've had the unholy trinity of classic worship songs. Oh, man, we've got some pocket wisdom for you in just a moment. Some great nugget about worship from Sarah Schrack, our friend from Waverley Abbey. I'll tell you, Luke Williams is going to be here in a bit, right? Literally half an hour. Luke Williams, the bearded wonder that is, will be with you all the way through till 10 o'clock tonight. I'd love to hear from you, though. If you got a message for me, a testimony, I'd love to read a testimony. If the Lord has been moving in your life or something you're looking forward to this week, drop me a message. 0303 040 4000 on WhatsApp. That's 0303 040 4000.

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1: In English, we talk about worship, but in Hebrew, they break it down into seven unique words, describing seven unique heart postures and ways we are called to worship. One of these words is halal. It's where the word hallelujah comes from and means to boast, rave, celebrate, or my personal favorite, to be clamorously foolish. When was the last time you were foolish for God? When you did something out of your comfort zone? When you didn't care what you looked like in front of others because you were so focused on God? Worship leaders sometimes speak about an audience of one. Having the mindset of an audience of one means only focusing on what the one, Jesus, is interested in. It's bringing the Lord what delights him the most, your full self. King David is a perfect example of this. In 2 Samuel, when he danced with all his might before the Ark of the Covenant, and scripture records him saying that he would become even more undignified than this. So let's get undignified to the only one worthy of it. I'm Sarah Schrack, House of Prayer Lead at Waverly Abbey, and lead for the Waverly Abbey Festival. 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

Steel Creek and Laura Story there with Fill This House, and brilliant little encouragement before there from Sarah Schrack as she unpacks the Hebrew words for praise. Absolutely fantastic. I'm Josh, you're listening to me on Premier Praise. It is about 22 minutes or so to six, and well, still got some stuff to go. Don't worry, I've got some more music for you. In fact, right now, let's go into this. This is Called Out Music with his take on an absolute classic, generational classic from Graham Kendrick. Question is, though, do you clap?

Fantastic. That is magnificent from Philippa Hannah. I love that song so, so much. Really, really fantastic. Hey, you all right? Keeping well? I'm Josh. 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Luke Williams is waiting in the wings to take you all the way through to 10 o'clock this evening. But of course, I'll be back again tomorrow. More music tomorrow as well, and all through the night. Remember, if you ever have a little wobble, or you're struggling in the middle of the night to sleep, or you're just feeling a bit, you know, like bit restless, chuck on Premier Praise. It's a bit more chill in the night time, but there's always music on. There's prayers all the way through the night, and we've had so many testimonies of people who have been encouraged in such ways. So do remember, we're here for you all the time, 24 hours a day, 7 days a week. We are worshipping our Lord and Saviour, which we're going to continue to do with this one from Mosaic MSC. This is Won't Fear.

on this glorious Monday, the 15th of June. Yeah, I know, it's been a good day, isn't it? Well, you know, we can kind of do this all day long, and you can stay, because Luke Williams will be here till 10. Why don't you drop him a message, tell him you love him, send him a WhatsApp, 0303 040 4000. And then you've got Mr. Craig in the morning, all the way from 7 till 10. And then Hannah Woolley, and then me again. Yes. I'll be back at 2 o'clock tomorrow for some more tunes, some more Bible verses, some more scripture. Yeah, scriptures, Bible verses, that's the same thing, Josh. Prayer, after school club, that'll be back again tomorrow as well. I think it's time for me to go. Have a wonderful day. Bye, bye, bye, bye, bye. Love you lots. Pure.

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7: The thief comes only to steal and kill and destroy. I have come that they may have life and have it to the full. I am the good shepherd. The good shepherd lays down his life for the sheep. The hired hand is not the shepherd and does not own the sheep. So when he sees the wolf coming, he abandons the sheep and runs away. Then the wolf attacks the flock and scatters it. The man runs away because he is a hired hand and cares nothing for the sheep. I am the good shepherd. I know my sheep and my sheep know me. Just as the Father knows me, and I know the Father. And I lay down my life for the sheep.
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9: Hello, I'm Kelly Valencia. Sekia Stammer says banning under-16s from major social media apps is not something he's done lightly. The Prime Minister insists the restrictions, similar to those introduced in Australia, will give youngsters back their childhood. The ban is due to begin next spring. The sentence handed to Henry Novak's murderer has been referred to the Court of Appeal. Judges will assess whether the minimum 21-year term given to Vikram Dikwa, who falsely accused his dying victim of racist abuse, is too lenient. President Macron says the UK and France are ready to deploy a mission to the Strait of Hormuz within 2 or 3 days. The vital shipping channels due to reopen by Friday when the framework of a peace deal between the US and Iran is signed. Antipasta, accused of gross negligence manslaughter after a baptism drowning, has a provisional trial date of 14th June 2027. Pastor Cheryl Bartley appeared at Birmingham Crown Court but did not enter a plea. That's your latest from the Premier News Team.
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Enjoyed it. Elevation with him on your Monday evening here on Premier Praise. JL Barnes featuring on that one. It's called Sing of Your Love. Good evening to you. I hope you will. My name's Luke Williams. I hope you had a great time with Josh Carr this afternoon. We are here together. We're going to be encouraged in our faith. We're going to sing praises to the Lord. We're going to head to the Word of God. Lots to look forward to. And I'm hopeful and trusting that God will speak to us this evening through the songs and scriptures and remind us of wonderful truths. So let's pray before we get into all that this evening. Lord, we thank you for today. Lord, we thank you for your amazing grace, and we thank you for adopting us into your family. Your promises are true, they are sure, and your love never fails. We thank you, Lord, for the gift of salvation that we did not earn. And we rely entirely on the grace and forgiveness of Jesus. Wash us clean this evening, Lord. We love you, Jesus.

0: Lord says,
1: if you love those who love you, what reward will you get? Are not even the tax collectors doing that? And if you greet only your own people, what are you doing more than others? Do not even pagans do that? Be perfect, therefore, as your heavenly Father is perfect. Matthew 5:46-48.
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Amen, amen, amen. 25 past 6. It's just gone on this Monday evening. You're locked into Premier Praise with me, Luke Williams. So good to be with you. I hope you enjoyed that. Elevation Rhythms, Washed, and that was a version by Colike. A little medley there for us featuring Andre Crouch's It Still Works. And on the social media platforms, particularly Instagram, that's where I've seen a lot of these snippets of a set by Colike that they recorded a little while ago. But it's finally out. They finally released it. Ashwood, a platform where based in LA, where they invite friends and family. They host worship nights. They say they love the presence of God, and they love authentic expressions of worship and true artistry. And they seek to impact culture by merging genuine praise with high art. Love what they're about. They're about a lot more things, a lot more good things that I won't bring to you. I don't want to bring you too much. I want you to check them out if that sounds like something you are into. They have a YouTube channel. You can type in Ashwood. And if you want to listen to the full set featuring the medley I just played you, look out for the AW Gallery recent upload of theirs featuring the duo Colike. And if you want, you can leave a little comment under the video and let them know where you came across them, how you came across them, and let me know what you think as well. They've got versions of songs you may have sung growing up, like There Is None Like You, Lenny LeBlanc, Lord, I Lift Your Name on High, As They're Dear, some Upper Room and Maverick City versions of songs on there as well, Jesus, You're Beautiful, John Thurlow. So definitely check it out. An hour and a half of some really creative versions of songs that you may be very familiar with. So do check them out. Ashwood is the channel to check out on YouTube. Let's get back into the tunes though here on Premier Praise. A Discover track coming up. Lots to look forward to. But right now, here he is. One of my favourite songwriters, Mitch Wong.

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Chelsea Plank, who has made a lot of songs with SCU Worship. She's been releasing some of her own songs, and that was one of them. It's called I'm Going, playing for you on this Monday.

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1: So I throw up my hands and praise you again and again. Those now famous lyrics are from the popular song Gratitude, written by Brandon Lake. And Brandon was really onto something with it. The idea of throwing up our hands or worshiping with extended hands is a deeply biblical one. In Hebrew, the word yada is used to describe this very thing. We see it used in Genesis 49, 2 Chronicles 20, Jeremiah 33, and throughout Psalms. Generally, when it's used, there's a context of worry or fear. So yada'ing is about releasing that and surrendering it to the Lord. I don't know about you, but I see a lot of worry and fear in the world, including in my life and internal self. So when it all feels a bit overwhelming, I choose to worship. I choose to yada. I choose to lift my hands and praise Him again and again. I'm Sarah Schrack, House of Prayer Lead at Waverly Abbey, and lead for the Waverly Abbey Festival. 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

That was so good, wasn't it? Love that. SCU Worship, their new release here on Premier Praise called Wild Russian Wind. Hope you enjoyed it. It's great to have your company, by the way. Thank you for joining me, Luke Williams. You're locked into Premier Praise. And if you like the last song, I've got a feeling you'll love this one. Circuit Rider Music and the geezer from Brighton, Martin Smith.

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1: And that was Tayar with All About Jesus, just after Circuit Rider Music, Burning Hearts, here on Premier Praise. It's just gone 7 o'clock. Good evening to you. How are you doing? It's great to be with you. My name's Luke Williams, by the way. I'm excited to be here with you, playing new tunes that will hopefully encourage you this evening. We're going to hear from God. We're going to open up the Word very soon together, head into Revelation chapter 3. So let's pray before then. Lord, we want to trust in you, in your plans, in your will, Lord. Align our desires with yours. Your will is perfect, Lord. Your timing is perfect, and we just want to trust you wholeheartedly. Lord, forgive us for trusting in our own wisdom and strength and plans. Sometimes we get led by our emotions and what we think our life should look like, Lord. But Lord, we want to decrease, and we want you to increase more in our lives, Lord. Give us the strength and wisdom to face the trials and to trust your plan, Lord. Even when we don't understand and it's overwhelming, help us to fully trust you, Lord.

Songs referencing scripture, Shane and Shane there with Salvation Belongs to You, referencing Psalm chapter 3, verse 8. Psalm 3, verse 8 there from Shane and Shane.

0: The Lord says,
1: "Here I am. I stand at the door and knock. If anyone hears my voice and opens the door, I will come in and eat with that person, and they with me." Revelation 3:20.
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How are you doing this evening? How are you keeping? You doing all right? What are you up to at the moment? All right. It's not bad, is it? Not bad. Oh, you got Premier Praise on as well. How about that? Well, thank you for joining me, Luke Williams. So good to be with you on this Monday evening. It's just gone 7:24. Hope you're enjoying the tunes that you've heard so far. Some of them might not be your cup of tea. That's all right. You know, it's good to try new things and you just never know. That was Ten Rock you just heard. He's a family man, recording artist, producer. He's made music with a lot of artists who are, who, you know, super well known and that. But you know what I love about Ten Rock? He's a born again and he's very talented, very gifted, and he always gives glory to the Lord. He always says thanks to the Lord for the opportunities and the gifts. So easy, isn't it, to grab hold of the gifts that God has given us, to think that they're ours, we own them. This is us. We've made our, we've given time and grown in them, and they're ours. The Lord's given them to us. They weren't ours. They might feel like they are. He's given them to us to steward them and to use them, but they belong to Him. He is the giver of the gifts. So each day, let's remember that. Let's thank God for the gifts. And let's ask God to help us not love them more than we love Him. You know what I mean? I've been thinking about that recently. Certain things that you know, that I can enjoy more than the Lord. And I catch myself and I'm like, sorry, Lord, sorry.

Nice, isn't it? Nice and relaxing, that one. I hope you enjoyed it. Claudia Esaki here on Premier Phrase. A song simply titled The Lies.

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1: When I was a teenager, I attempted to learn guitar. I had this idea that I was going to be the next Joni Mitchell. Needless to say, it did not go that way. But years later, I picked up the guitar again, this time as a tool to worship Jesus. And while I'm certainly no Joni Mitchell, and certainly no Ellie Limebear or Melissa Helzer, I have found it an incredibly helpful tool to open my heart to the Lord and express my love for Him. And this is biblical. In the Bible, we are repeatedly told not just to worship, but to specifically worship through music. In fact, there are over 800 references to music in the Bible, including 50 direct commands to sing. So music is not just an option, it is part of what God asks of us. This is what the word zamar means, a Hebrew word we commonly translate as sing praises. It includes the idea of plucking strings of an instrument or singing aloud, all to praise God. But here's the best part. Jesus doesn't care if I'm no Joni Mitchell. He loves my voice and my sound regardless of what it sounds like to others, just like He loves your voice and sound. So don't get nervous or start comparing yourself to what your worship leader or the girl next to you at church sounds like. You have a song to give Jesus, so give it to Him. I'm Sarah Schrack, House of Prayer Lead at Waverly Abbey and lead for the Waverly Abbey Festival. Find out more at waverlyabbey.org/festival.

Love this tune. It's a beautiful one from Canon Becker. It's called What a Gift. Hope you enjoyed it. It's approaching 8 o'clock. Couple of songs before we pray at 8.

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It says,

0: Premier Praise. Your voice of hope.
1: Well, look at that. It's 8 o'clock already on this Monday night. It's so good to be together. My name's Luke Williams. Thank you for choosing Premier Praise. That was a powerful song now, wasn't it? SEU Worship with Wild Rushing Wind. Let's pray before we continue getting into some top tunes, helping us to look to Christ and to worship Him through some songs tonight. Oh, we're going to open the Word as well. We're going to head to the Word of God, Matthew chapter 5. So let's pray before them. Lord, we thank you for today. Lord, we thank you that you have seen it all, Lord. You've seen all the moments in our days. Lord, we thank you that you have kept us going. Would you guard our thoughts and our minds tonight, Lord, as we process the day. Lord, help us to submit it all to you, to trust that you are at work in our lives, that you are using it all to shape us, Lord, into your likeness. And so, Lord, teach us all that you want us to learn in this time. Help us to have a heart of thankfulness and gratitude for who you are, Lord. Thank you for your amazing grace. The promises are sure, they are true. Your love never fails, Lord. We praise you tonight.

Hallelujah. You know, one day we will be home in heaven, praising the Lord forever. Oh, thank you, Lord.

0: Lord says,
1: therefore, if you're offering your gift at the altar, and there remember that your brother or sister has something against you, leave your gift there in front of the altar. First go and be reconciled to them, then come and offer your gift. Matthew 5:23 and 24.
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Benjamin, William Hastings and Aidan King here on Premier Praise with Waiting to See What God Does. Love that collaboration. We went to the Word before that. In case you missed it, we went to Matthew chapter 5, verse 23. Matthew 5, verse 23. What's tonight's scripture reading? Naked.

That's a big tune, that one. Been a while since I've played it. Josh Gales with Watchmen, hit on Premier Prize. Before that, it was Jess Ray with one of her latest releases, Thy Kingdom Come. Big tune, that one. Big tunes for you tonight, hit on Premier Prize. Great to be with you. Going to play you a song very soon that reminds me of a passage you might be familiar with. Hebrews 10, verse 23. Let us hold fast the confession of our hope without wavering, for he who promised is faithful. A song reference in that passage from Madison Ryan Ward, coming up for you soon, but before then. Down.

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1: Are we there yet? This is the endless refrain of back seats across the world as we head out on family holidays, summer festivals, and visits to grandparents' houses. I also suspect it's the endless refrain in our prayer lives. It seems like waiting is an inevitable part of prayer, with the Lord seemingly working in two different speeds, the immediate or the long-suffering. We must learn how to wait with the Lord well, not denying our frustration, but also not giving in to our doubt. One way to help us in that tension is to taudah. This is one of the seven Hebrew words for praise, but it's used specifically to thank God for things not yet received, and to recognize and thank Him for the things He's already given us. When we taudah, we are reminding ourselves of just how good and faithful our God is. It releases joy and peace and fights against any growing doubt or fear. So go on, thank Jesus for all He's done and all He's going to do. You can taudah today. I'm Sarah Schrack, House of Prayer Lead at Waverly Abbey and lead for the Waverly Abbey Festival. 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
1: Well, here we are, 9 o'clock on this Monday night. Then he said Wednesday for a minute. God. That was Jen Johnson before that with a very peaceful version of Goodness of God. And before we pick up the energy just a little bit and continue looking to Christ through songs and scripture, let's pray tonight. Lord, we thank you for today. We thank you that you have blessed us with another day, Lord. You've been with us. You've seen it all, Lord. And we just give it all to you, Lord. Those thoughts and those feelings and whatever it is, Lord, that is troubling us tonight. We want to give it to you, Lord. We give all of ourselves, even the stuff that we're not aware of, Lord. We want to be shaped by your word and your truths. And so, Lord, we ask that you would renew our minds tonight and help us to fix our gaze upon you, Lord. Where we've been distracted or been discouraged, maybe, Lord, would you lift us up? And Lord, would you remind us that in you we are safe and secure, that nothing can separate us from your love in Christ Jesus. So Lord, we rest in your love tonight. We don't rest in anything of this world that is temporary or anything that is hindering us, Lord. We rest in your love, your grace and your forgiveness.

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1: One of my favorite and what I consider one of the most significant promises of God occurs in Psalm 22, verse 3, when we're told that the Lord is enthroned upon the praises of his people. What an extraordinary claim that our praise can build a dwelling place or throne for Jesus. But the word for praise here isn't just about singing any old song. It's tehillah, or singing spontaneous, unrehearsed songs. We don't need to perform for King Jesus. He doesn't care if our songs are unplanned or unpolished. There's something about our hearts overflowing in whatever way it comes out that he loves. He loves it so much, he promises us that when we do it, it builds him a throne. The New Testament in the book of Revelation talks about this as singing a new song. So why not try singing a new song today? Maybe it's literally making up lyrics or humming a made-up melody, but maybe it's as simple as trying something new to glorify God. I'm Sarah Schrack, House of Prayer Lead at Waverly Abbey and lead for the Waverly Abbey Festival. 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

just gone 25 to 10. You're locked into Premier Praise on this Monday night. My name's Luke Williams. So good to have your company. So good to be worshipping the Lord together. Canon Backer there with What a Gift. SEU Worship with What a God. Coming up for you soon. And we are headed to the Word. We're going to hear from God very soon as we open up John chapter 5. A little bit later on.

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1: A prayer from the Psalms. We will be glad and rejoice in your love, for you saw our affliction and knew the anguish of our souls. We trust in you, Lord. We say you are my God. Our times are in your hands. Deliver us from the hands of our enemies, from those who pursue us. Let your face shine on your servants. Save us in your unfailing love. Let us not be put to shame, Lord, for we have cried out to you. Praise be to the Lord, for he showed us the wonders of his love. Be strong and take heart, all you who hope in the Lord.

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Love, teach me to love. 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
1: "The one who is victorious I will make a pillar in the temple of my God. Never again will they leave it. I will write on them the name of my God and the name of the city of my God, the New Jerusalem, which is coming down out of heaven from my God. And I will also write on them my new name." Revelation 3:12.
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1: I grew up in a church tradition that kneeled a lot, multiple times over the course of any given service. And I'll be honest, as a kid, I didn't really get it. I actually thought prayer could only happen when you were kneeling. As I grew up, I learned that you can pray at any time, in any physical position you want. But I still think there's something special about kneeling. Kneeling is a physical posture of humility. It shows that we recognize who is God in this prayer equation, and it's not me. The biblical word for this is Barak, and it's about kneeling down to bless God as an act of adoration. It's what Job does when he's lost everything, and what King David invites all of Israel to do as an act of consecrating the temple. And it's what we get to do to keep ourselves from idolatry and pride, and to intentionally keep ourselves dependent on the Lord. I'm Sarah Schrack, House of Prayer Lead at Waverly Abbey, and lead for the Waverly Abbey Festival. Find out more at waverlyabbey.org/festival.

Premier Praise. Your voice of hope. A prayer from the Psalms. We will be glad and rejoice in your love, for you saw our affliction and knew the anguish of our souls. We trust in you, Lord. We say, you are my God. Our times are in your hands. Deliver me from the hands of our enemies, from those who pursue us. Let your face shine on your servants. Save us in your unfailing love. Let us not be put to shame, Lord, for we have cried out to you. Praise be to the Lord, for he showed us the wonders of his love. Be strong and take heart, all of you who hope in the Lord. Amen.

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1: Before the high priest could enter the presence of God to offer a sacrifice for the sins of the people, his first priority was to deal with his own sins. 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
1: A prayer from the Psalms. Blessed is the one whose transgressions are forgiven, whose sins are covered. Blessed is the one whose sin the Lord does not count against them, and in whose spirit is no deceit. Let all the faithful pray to you while you may be found. You are our hiding place. You will protect us from trouble and surround us with songs of deliverance. The Lord's unfailing love surrounds the ones who trust in Him. Rejoice in the Lord and be glad, you righteous. Sing, all you who are upright in heart. Amen.

0: Isaiah chapter 26, verses 3 and 4. You will keep in perfect peace those whose minds are steadfast, because they trust in you. Trust in the Lord forever, for the Lord Himself, is the rock eternal.
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1: Before Jesus came, many prophesied a Messiah to come. Jesus' birth fulfilled the promises, but not in a way people expected. I'm Tanya Harris of God Conversations. Ancient prophecies hinted at a suffering servant, but people still expected a warrior on a white horse. They anticipated a new law, but in a way that heightened the rules, not completed them. They pointed to a victorious leader, but not one washing people's feet. They anticipated a king to overthrow Caesar, but not one wearing a crown of thorns. With no tangible throne, territory, or wealth, the idea of Jesus' kingdom was flipped on its head. Jesus fulfilled promises, but he was also a shock. No wonder people rejected him. Jesus' way doesn't point to what we want, but to what we need. To join the journey of hearing the voice of God for yourself, subscribe to our devotional plan at godconversations.com.

Premier Praise. Your voice of hope. A prayer from the Psalms. Blessed is the one whose transgressions are forgiven, whose sins are covered. Blessed is the one whose sin the Lord does not count against them, and whose spirit is no deceit. Blessed be the one whose sin the Lord does not count against them, and in whose spirit there is no deceit. Let all the faithful pray to you while you may be found. You are our hiding place. You will protect us from trouble and surround us with songs of deliverance. The Lord's unfailing love surrounds the ones who trust in him. Rejoice in the Lord and be glad, you righteous. Sing, all you who are upright in heart. Amen.